0: Yeah, it's back off the album Presence. Hot song for Nowhere, Led Zeppelin, the mighty Led Zeppelin on New York's Q104.3. 10 years gone from Physical Graffiti. As we get the lead out, 8 o'clock, Carol Miller not here. Ralph Tutor taking care of business for her, but thank goodness we had that little snippet in advance. So still getting the lead out, even without Carol Miller being here. Pleasure to be filling in for her. Carol will be back before you know it. And so will school. Right around the corner, it's going to start up again. And what better time to remind you about iHeartRadio's Thank a Teacher program powered by Donors Choose. 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That's the type of teacher we're talking about here. You know somebody like that? Well, let us know about it. 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

0: 104.3 Rocks New York with Oasis, Champagne Supernova for you. Also, Come Together, Beatles, done by Aerosmith. Asia, Heat of the Moment, did Bon Jovi 2. Also, the Red Hot Chili Peppers, Scar Tissue. And we started all the way back with Fleetwood Mac and Go Your Own Way, back from the Rumors collection. Stevie Nicks, Lindsey Buckingham, back on speaking terms after being estranged for a long, long, long time. They wanted nothing to do with each other, and they were working on the re-release of their only album together, Buckingham Nicks, which was a great, great album back in the early 70s, and was available only on vinyl for decades. It's finally out on CD now, about a year or so, and it's been about that same length of time that they've been on speaking terms, working on that, you know, the CD, the release. And now they both admit Fleetwood Mac probably never going to happen again without Christine McVie. But Lindsey has hinted that maybe the two of them might do something. A Buckingham Nicks reunion tour. That'd be cool.
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0: Q104.3 remembers the great Stevie Ray Vaughan, gone 36 years ago today. Back off the album In Step and Crossfire. I had the very, very, very good fortune of interviewing Stevie just a few weeks before he passed, and we did speak about that album. It had just gone platinum, and it was his first platinum album. He was very excited about that. And we were talking, and I said I wanted to, you know, congratulate him about that and congratulate him about something else that was a little more personal, if he didn't mind talking about it. And he just looked at me, smiled, and said, yeah, I don't mind talking about it, man. And, of course, I was speaking about him just getting out of rehab, getting clean, and he went off about how, you know, life is good and all this, making it all the more tragic for me personally that he just passed away. For everybody, really. We all knew that he just got clean and everything, and everything was on the upswing. And then the tragedy of him leaving us way too soon at the age of 35. It's Ralph Tortora in for Carol Miller this evening. More tunes coming.
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0: There's Nirvana for you from New York's rock station, Q104.3, All Apologies. Little Guitar is back off Diver Down, the album from Van Halen. Magic Man was Heart, ELO, Evil Woman, and the Scorpions got us started there with No One Like You. Another nice long set of tunes there. Another one on the way in just a little bit. It's Ralph in for Carol this evening, the iHeartRadio Music Festival presented by Capital One in Vegas, coming up in just a few weeks, September 18th and 19th. That's like, what, 3.5 weeks away, something like that? Oh, boy. Two nights, one stage, all the great live performances. And guess who just got added to the bill? Smashing Pumpkins. Now, you could be there live and in living color. Yes, we have three chances every workday for you to win a trip for two plus $1,000 spending cash, which can go very quickly in Vegas. But, hey, be frugal. 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

0: Back off the album Frontiers, that is Journey, Separate Ways. The Final Frontier is the name of their farewell tour, and quite appropriate, don't you think? Eagles already gone. Okay, I stand corrected. It's Ralph Invercargill, by the way. Eagles, I predicted, would do their final concert at the Sphere on New Year's Eve and wrap things up in 2026. Call it quits. That's it. Fat Lady singing. Show's over. I am wrong. Eagles have added concerts at the Sphere going into 2027 in January on the 15th, 16th, 23, 22nd, 23rd, those two weekends. And I would imagine if they sell, they're just going to keep adding more.
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0: That little ditty that everybody knows and loves. Mr. Mellencamp there, Jack and Diane from New York's Rock Station. Q104.3, Bob Seger. And the Silver Bullet Band before that, Old Time Rock and Roll. Did some U2, Rockin' Me was a Steve Miller Band, and Lenny Kravitz got us started. American Woman. Win some tickets to go see Lenny Kravitz in Central Park with Jim Kerr tomorrow morning here at Q104.3. It's Ralph Tutora in for Carol Miller. New York Jets season is about to get started. One final preseason scheduled, the annual Battle of New York, and it's the Jets and the Giants. We'll get you pumped up this Friday afternoon with the happy hour. Turns into a rock and roll tailgate party at 4 p.m. Then you got the Jets pregame beginning at 6:30, leading up to kickoff at 7:30. Jets, Giants, tomorrow night on your radio home for New York Jets football action. 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

0: There you go, Steeler's Wheel, better known as Jerry Rafferty and his buddy, the other guy. There was two of them in the band, but that was Jerry Rafferty before Baker Street and all that kind of stuff. Yeah, Stuck in the Middle with You. People thought it was Bob Dylan when it first came out, but no, no, no. Bruce, Glory Days before that. Tonight from Smashing Pumpkins. Stones did Honky Tonk Woman, and I Remember You from Skid Row. All for you from New York's rock station, Q104.3. It's Ralph in for Carol on this Thursday evening. You know, on Friday nights, we bring you the best hard rock and heavy metal with Eddie Trunk. Well, this weekend, we're sending you to the heavy metal with another Eddie as we hook you up with tickets for Iron Maiden, Megadeth, Anthrax, the three of them together at the Rock Sports Illustrated Stadium in Harrison. So that's happening on September 5th, and we got last-minute tickets for you there. Last chance weekend is this weekend. 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You might win one or both. 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

0: Back off Zeppelin 3, that's Gallows Pole from New York's rock station, Q104.3. My cousin turned me on to that album, my cousin in Florida, visiting him when that album had come out. And I was like, what is this? I really just didn't get it. He loved it. He thought it was fantastic. And I should have listened to him, but I didn't. I mean, I love Zeppelin 1, Zeppelin 2, and then 3 came out, and I was just, they lost me. That was it. And then Zeppelin 4 came out, and I was like, yeah, okay, that's good. Yeah. Again, young and dumb. And it certainly has stood the test of time for sure. It's Ralph in for Carol. And of course, she is the queen of everything Led Zeppelin. Get the Led out every Monday night, XL, with Carol. That's when she'll be back Monday. Tomorrow night, Jets action here on the radio. And that's about it for me. It's Ralph Tutor. Thank you so much for listening this evening. Have yourself a good rest of the night if you are on the night shift. Mark Coppola, he's going to be taking care of you next here at the Q.
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0: Well, that's JJ and PJ right before that. So you got Joan Jett and the Blackhearts, I Love Rock and Roll. PJ would be Pearl Jam and Better Man. And you're with Mark Coppola. We're kicking off the weekend. It's now Friday. I'm the only DJ licensed to party. We've got a lot going on. 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Bands like the Goo Goo Dolls, Weezer, BTS, Zara Larsson. Also, Muse is going to be there as well. 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
1: That's Nirvana doing a great cover of David Bowie's Man Who Sold the World. Here with Cope and Duran Duran, Hungry Like the Wolf. They played our fifth iHeart Radio Music Festival in Vegas.

0: Q104.3, that's Bruce Hornsby in the range the way it is. So last night, right before we crossed the midnight hour here, maybe around 9:23 p.m. was the start of a almost total lunar eclipse. About 96% of the moon will move into the Earth's darkest shadow. By 10:33 p.m. was still going. It peaked at 12:12 a.m. this morning here, and it's still going now, taking on a reddish-orange color. The key with the lunar eclipse, though, is, are you in a clear area? That's always the case.
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0: That's Double O. We call him affectionately Ozzy Osbourne. Mama, I'm coming home. It's a little over a year since we lost him, but things are progressing very fast with things that got planned on. Like, for instance, Haunted House, both at Universal LA and Universal Orlando. However, both haunted houses will not be identical, so you're going to have to make time to see both. So you got to travel to both areas. That was smart. Ozfest coming back next year.
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0: That's the Mac with the chain and the cope. You know, I think that they're all ready to tour one more time. You know, Lindsey Buckingham says, no, everything's cool. I'm back with the band. You know, I was doing some stuff with Mick Fleetwood for a solo album and stuff. I'm cool with the band. Me and Stevie are cool. So, yeah, that's a good possibility of some kind of a tour with Fleetwood Mac as like a final farewell tour. You can wave, you know, goodbye and thank you to everybody with that one. 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But Kristen Marks leads the Q1043 team this time around as we honor all first responders and military personnel who serve our community and raise funds for the Tunnel to Towers Foundation. 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

0: 104.3 Rocks New York, and we're your home for the New York Jets. Tonight, the Jets wrap up the preseason schedule with the annual Battle of New York as we host the New York Giants. As Jets-Giants, we're going to get you pumped up as the Friday afternoon happy hour turns into a rock and roll tailgate party at 4. Jets pregame begins at 6:30 with Dan Gross and Greg Buttle, leading up to kickoff at 7:30 with Bob Wischusen. 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

0: Q104.3, that's Aerosmith, Love in an Elevator. Check this out. Probably one of the largest big tech settlements in history. Meta agrees to a landmark $17.1 billion multi-state settlement with Meta over teen social media addiction. It's been announced. It's reportedly the largest state consumer protection settlement in history outside of the big tobacco settlements of the 1990s. In addition to the financial payment, Meta is required to implement a comprehensive set of safety features designed to protect children on Instagram and Facebook.
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0: Q104.3, it's Paul Simon. You can call me Al. You may remember in the rock video that you had Chevy Chase mouthing the lyrics that Paul Simon was singing. Beatles before that. And every Friday night like tonight, Q104.3 brings you the best hard rock and heavy metal with my man, Eddie Trunk. Now, this weekend, we're sending you to the heavy metal with another Eddie, as we hook you up with tickets to Iron Maiden. Iron Maiden, Megadeth, and Anthrax are going to rock Sports Illustrated Stadium in Harrison September 5th and 6th as the Run for Your Lives tour pulls in. If you want to go, just listen for the cue and be caller 25 all this weekend. Iron Maiden, win all weekend on New York's rock station, of course, Q104.3.
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0: Q104.3, Rocks New York with 00, Ozzy Osbourne, two-time Rock and Roll Hall of Famer. Randy Rhoads was made a Rock and Roll Hall of Famer a few years back under musical excellence. 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You're talking to Goo Goo Dolls and Weezer, Muse, Benson Boone, who, by the way, does a great impression. Well, does a great tribute to Freddie Mercury, even does like a backflip or a forward flip on stage. Anyway, it's all coming, and you can win your way in there today with Jim Kerr at 9:30, and then 1:30 and 5:30 in the afternoon. You'll listen for keywords, text them to 200-200. You could win a grand on a trip to Vegas, hotel, airfare.
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0: Q104.3, that's AC/DC, rock and roll ain't noise pollution. As Brian Johnson can attest to, it's not the high decibel sound of AC/DC that blew out his hearing, no. Louder than that was him forgetting to put his earphones in when he started like revving the engine on a race car. Yeah, that's been known to do that. That's even louder than rock and roll. Now, Apple is going to host its next launch next month. Analysts anticipate the company will announce the latest iPhones and Apple Watches, but what I'm interested in seeing is their first ever folding phone that comes around this next time. The launch event will be the first one under CEO John Ternus, September 9th at Apple's headquarters in Cupertino, California.
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9: Well, the coffee is on, and the whole gang is here. 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

0: Linkin Park for you in the morning here at Q104.3, and Bon Jovi before that with Runaway. Good morning. It's 5:08. Humid with a mix of sun and clouds today, but the storm activity is not over yet for us. A thunderstorm is possible this afternoon, which could lead to heavy downpours and ponding on streets and highways. 82 degrees the high today, 65 and partly cloudy tonight. For the weekend, less humid, a mix of sun and clouds, high 80 tomorrow, and partly sunny, less humid, but with a shower possible on Sunday, high 83. Right now at 5:08, it's 69 here at Q104.3. Did you go to the Met game last night?
1: I did not make it. It was a monsoon yesterday.
0: Yeah, it was.
1: I had my Mets shirt on and everything, and then...
0: But I noticed they played.
1: They did play. I thought for sure there was going to be a rain delay.
0: Well, they kind of played.
1: Well, they kind of played. I'm hoping to go to a game next month.
0: Milwaukee Brewers, 8-2. Meanwhile, the Yanks, they kind of played, too. They were topped by the Astros, 5-1. But football... Jets and Giants tonight.
2: Yes, sir.
1: Yeah.
2: Excited.
0: And Trevor's going to be there.
2: Mm-hmm. I will be there.
0: At a tailgate in section...
2: J3. Meet me in the parking lot. Game day flight crew.
0: It's 5:09 here at the Q.
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16: Alternate sign parking and meters are in effect for today. Looks like any road work when it comes to the bridges and tunnels has been cleared. There is a crash on the Gowanus Expressway in Brooklyn, westbound approaching the belt split that has the right lane blocked. I'm Kristen Marks on Q104.3.
17: 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I'm Jim Kerr with Metallica for you in the morning.

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0: 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It's 5:22. Time for the last call for the shout-outs at 22143. Let Trevor know who you are, where you are, and what you are doing dark and early.
1: Mm-hmm.
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21: Alternate side parking and meters are in effect for today. No problems to report when it comes to the bridges and tunnels. Still got a crash on the Gowanus Expressway westbound in Brooklyn. That's approaching the belt split, has the right lane blocked. And there's a crash now on the 1 and 9 at Route 439 Bayway Circle in Elizabeth. Looks like someone smashed into the center divider there and took down a pole. I'm Kristen Marks on Q104.3.
22: You know, I've been thinking about this. I really think you should have went to the Met game.
21: I already have FOMO. Thanks a lot.
22: I'm just saying. Were the seats covered?
21: I don't know.
22: You don't know? Okay.
21: I don't know. If there are canceled. Alex's boss's tickets. I'm not sure.
22: That's even worse.
21: They were like along the first baseline, though, apparently. I know.
22: Okay, so maybe that wasn't covered then.
21: Yeah, probably not.
22: I still think you should have went to the game. I don't know. It rained stopped by me, but it picked back up. But
21: it was still pouring, like right before game time.
22: She's so disappointed. Here's Bruce on the queue.

0: On this date in 1964, the Beatles played the first of two nights in Forest Hills in Queens.
1: Oh, wow.
0: The enthusiastic crowd made so much noise that nobody could really hear the band.
1: That's crazy.
0: But it was a moment in New York City history. Long to be remembered. It's 5:37 here at Q104.3. Good morning.
2: Happy Friday, Jim, Trevor, Chris, and Don from Monroe going to work in South Brunswick. Shout out to my son, Dylan. Sup, Dylan?
1: Hey, Dylan.
2: It's Floyd the Dawn Plumber. Shout out to Timmy, Eddie, Lewis, and Captain Kirk. Ed and Cortland Manor getting the pups Jasper, Max, and Inga ready for their day. And wishing all my fellow brown coats a shiny day. It's a whole litter. Shout out to all the... Was there four? One, two, three?
1: Three?
2: There was three.
1: Oh, okay.
2: Still, it's like 101 Dalmatians up in this
1: litter there.
2: Up in here. Shout out to all the people fishing on the jib, six out of Captree State Park, including Scott, Joan, Sam, Paul, Helen, Captain Joe, and all the crew. Let's see. AM's last day at the job from hell. If you know, you know. Well, good job, AM. We're praying for you. Penny from Staten Island, happy Friday to all. Dambo, Local 1 Elevators, is finishing inspections at John Jay College just before the start of the school year. Yeah, Dambo. Thank God it's Friday. All have a great weekend, says Janice. Wow, rocking harder than usual today. That's because we're New York's rock station.
3: It's Friday.
2: Going to the Jets game tonight, then working at Jimmy's tomorrow and Sunday. We'll be spent in the... Oh, sorry. Commas, Frank. Use a comma. Going to the Jets game tonight, then working at Jimmy's tomorrow. Sunday, we'll be spent at the Volpicelli Swim Club, says Frank Volpicelli. Let's go, Jets. I'm doing this as fast as I can sometimes. Want to get everyone in today. Billy D from Monmouth Beach. Happy Friday. Shout out to Kevin. Date night tonight, and good luck tomorrow. Spread the message. We'll play Twister after both. Love, Steph.
1: All right. Good luck, Kevin.
2: She has a healthy appetite.
1: She sure does for many things.
2: That's what I've noticed. Shout out to all NYC Carpenters. Paul Capuso, EST Carpenters. Nellie in tight pants, taking a nap in the truck at Battery Park before work. Happy Friday from Carolyn D. in Montclair. Enjoy your weekend. Happy Friday, Robert the Glazer from Mathsmiths, checking in, heading to Valley Stream. Shout out to AES crew Vlad and Dom, and also my Rock and Roll Call family. Hope you all have a great weekend. Love you guys. Keep on keeping on. Good morning, John Santulli, Walter Johns, and Kareem Islami, David Latufo, Local 1 Elevators. To my brothers, sisters, and wife, Sarah from Manhattan, Local 891 IUOE with NYC Schools. Thank you, Jim, Trevor, Christopher. Get us going in the morning. Have a great day. Be safe. Patrick from the Bronx. Happy shout-out to my mom, Laura, and everyone's mom that is here or in the next from Mo Mountain Hot Sauce. Happy, hi, Laura.
3: Happy birthday.
2: Mo Mountain, Laura.
3: Oh, it's not her birthday.
2: What? It said birthday, didn't it?
3: It says happy shout-out.
2: Oh. Oh. Why did I say birthday? I'm tired. Hey, it's Friday. Happy Friday to all local 638 Steam Fetters, the Q Crew, and Floyd the Dawn Plumber, his partner Speed Bump from Jack 638. Wishing all my early risers a great weekend. See everyone back here on Monday, says Eddie Pans. Hollywood, driving to 1345 6th Avenue from Milford, PA. Frank and Kenzie in Oceanside. Mike from Bayside's checking in. Bob Valentino of Hackensack gives a shout out to the Battle of New Jersey tonight when the Giants play the Jets. Good luck. Sam, Long Branch DPW, CWA, Local 1075, flying solo, raking the beaches. No MRI yesterday. Machine broke down. Oh, that sucks. You went all the way there and then it was broken? Let's see. Shout out to all the nurses. Looking forward to the weekend. Make the best of it, Cheryl and Casey the dog. Ruff, ruff. I had to swim home from work yesterday, but we made it. It made it to Friday. Have a great weekend, everyone. Chipper and Dane and Phil on his way to work. Shout out to call all Con Edison workers.
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1: Alternate side parking and meters are in effect for today. That crash on the Gowanus westbound approaching the belt split in Brooklyn has been cleared. Still seeing delays, though, from 38th and 39th Street. Got a crash now on, looks like it's on the Throgs Neck Bridge in Queens. That's taking up one lane there. Also a crash on the thruway southbound at the Hutch in the Bronx. That's taking up one lane as well. And the 1 and 9 is closed between Route 439 and Greer Avenue in Elizabeth, due to an overturned vehicle that plowed into the center divider there and took down a pole. There are delays from Park Avenue South. I'm Kristen Marks on Q104.3.
0: 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Good morning. 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

0: Three Doors Down for you in the morning here at Q104.3. Got a birthday to celebrate today in beautiful New City.
1: Ooh.
0: And that would be Cheryl Van Cise.
1: Ooh, happy birthday.
0: Who is celebrating a birthday today. Hope it will be a great birthday for you, Cheryl. And thank you for starting your day with us here at Q104.3. And Trevor, I notice on the birthday list,
2: yes, sir,
0: that one of your pals is celebrating a birthday today.
2: One of my favorite people in the world?
0: Yes.
3: Hey, what's up? 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
2: One of the greatest bands in the world.
0: Yes, awesome. And it's Jack Black's birthday today.
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2: School of Rock is a highly underrated film.
0: And I will never forget the fun that you specifically had the day that he visited with us here at Q104.3, Trevor.
2: It was very cool.
1: I could only imagine.
2: It was very cool.
0: Oh, instead of being a 7-year-old, he turned into a 6-year-old right before my eyes.
1: Wow, that's very specific.
2: I skipped school. I skipped school to see the Pick of Destiny. It was me and one other guy.
0: Here's the first edition of Q News and Traffic with Kristen.
1: Thank you, Jim. It's 69 degrees on this Friday, August 28th. Thursday's flash flooding hit communities across the region, including some in New Jersey, where some are saying the damage has rivaled Hurricane Ida. A lightning bolt nearly burned down a church in Bergen County. A prayer vigil was held in Queens Thursday, honoring the victims of the deadly Nepal floods that have left hundreds dead. More than 1,000 are missing, including about 90 Americans. There have been no reports of American deaths so far. Professors at Hofstra could go on strike as soon as Monday if a deal is not reached with the university. President Trump will skip the 25th anniversary ceremonies of the 9/11 terrorist attacks in Manhattan, reportedly because he was not able to make a speech at the event. As the U.S. and Canada ramp up their trade war, President Trump signed an executive order yesterday to officially change the name of Lake Ontario to Lake America. Trump said Canada has been treating the U.S. poorly. A federal judge is blocking a postal service regulation that would implement a provision of President Trump's executive order limiting mail-in voting. An Iranian official is denying a plot to assassinate Barron Trump, President Trump's youngest son. General Mills is removing artificial colors from all of its cereals like Lucky Charms and Trix. Several New York State landmarks illuminated in pink Thursday in honor of Dolly Parton, who passed away Tuesday. Meanwhile, the Grand Ole Opry's upcoming show is set to pay tribute to Parton this weekend. Peter Cullen, the iconic voice behind Optimus Prime and numerous Transformers shows and films, has passed away at 85. And Jack Osborne says the long-awaited Ozzy Osbourne biopic is moving closer to production, telling E! News that the script is finished and the family has an idea of who could play Ozzy, but he's not allowed to reveal that. Checking Q104.3, traffic, alternate side parking, and meters are in effect for today. The 109 closed between Route 439 and Greer Ave in Elizabeth due to an overturned vehicle that plowed into the center divider and took down a pole that's causing delays. Looking at Q Sports, the Yankees topped by the Astros 5-1 in their finale at Yankee Stadium. The Yanks host the Red Sox tonight. The Mets are blown out by the Brewers 8-2 in their rubber match at Citi Field. The Mets host the Astros tonight. The Liberty were blown out by the Golden State Valkyries 79-60 in Brooklyn. And the NFL preseason wraps up. The Jets and Giants will wrap up the preseason tonight when they battle each other at MetLife Stadium. The Q1 forecast humid with a mix of sun and clouds today. A thunderstorm is possible this afternoon, which could lead to heavy downpours and ponding on streets and highways, high 82. Tonight, partly cloudy, low 65. Looking beautiful tomorrow, less humid, a mix of sun and clouds, high 80. And then Sunday, partly sunny and not too humid, with a shower possible, high 83. 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

0: Wild, it's Steppenwolf here at Q104.3. Black Sabbath before that with Iron Man, and Jack Osborne in an interview with E! News revealed that there's forward motion on a biopic about his father, Ozzy Osborne. When asked about where the project stands, Jack responded, "Script done," adding that they're looking for a director, and then he was asked if they had an actor who would play Ozzy in mind, and Jack responded, "We do. I'm not allowed to say, but conversations have been had, and if it all works out, it's going to be awesome." He also hinted it would be a warts and all portrayal. "I'm always saying in the meetings, we've got to give the fans what they want. We can't make this an artsy, esoteric biopic. No, we're not doing that for many reasons, but mostly it's not what the fans want." So that's the latest on that subject.
1: It's such an Ozzy mantra. I love it. Who do you think, though?
2: I know.
0: I really don't know.
2: There's some interesting
1: names.
2: Let's
1: knock off the people it won't be. I don't think it'll be The Rock.
2: There's some interesting names floating around, though.
0: Like, what names have you heard?
2: Youngblood.
1: Youngblood could do it because he could actually sing and act. Like, he could do both. You know,
2: yeah, I could see that.
1: He could, yeah, he could pull off Ozzy vocals, absolutely.
2: Bill Hader?
1: I don't think I
2: don't. I can't really.
1: Maybe
2: see that.
1: Older Ozzy. Oh, they should. Yeah, they should chop it up like that. Young Ozzy, older Ozzy.
2: Ozzy apparently always joked that Denzel Washington would be his dream to play him.
0: Well, that would be untraditional casting. There's a term for that. It's 11 after 6 o'clock, humid, a mix of sun and clouds today. A thunderstorm is possible this afternoon, which could lead to heavy downpours and ponding on streets and highways, high 82. Partly cloudy tonight, low 65. Temperature in New York City right now is
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10: Alternate side parking and meters are in effect for today. GWB inbound upper 10 to 15 minute delays, lower 5 to 10. Lincoln inbound 5 to 10. Holland 5 to 10 from the turnpike at 10 to 15 from the 1 and 9. And the 1 and 9 is closed still between Route 439 and Greer Ave in Elizabeth because of a crash. I'm Kristen Marks on Q104.3.
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0: 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Tonight, the Jets wrap up the preseason schedule with the annual Battle of New York. Jets host the Giants. 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Jets pregame with Dan and Greg begins at 6:30. Kickoff is at 7:30 with Bob and Quincy. 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
1: Thank you, Jim. It is 69 degrees on this Friday, August 28th. Many tri-state communities are facing a lot of cleanup following Thursday's flash flooding, including some in New Jersey that say the damage rivals Hurricane Ida, which struck the region 5 years ago. A lightning bolt nearly burned down a church in Berrien County. The State Department says 90 Americans are among the roughly 1,400 people missing following devastating flash flooding in Nepal. The death toll has exceeded 450 and is expected to rise. There have been no reports of American deaths so far. Meanwhile, a prayer vigil was held in Queens Thursday honoring the victims. Civil rights leaders are heading to march on Washington over President Trump's executive order regarding mail-in voting. A federal judge is blocking a Postal Service regulation that would affect mail-in ballots. President Trump signed an executive order renaming Lake Ontario Lake of America amid the ongoing tariff war with Canada. New York Governor Hochul says they will keep the name. The FAA says two air traffic control workers left their shifts an hour early the night of that fatal Air Canada runway crash at LaGuardia Airport back in March. General Mills is removing artificial colors from all of its cereals like Lucky Charms and Trix. Twitter is looking to make a comeback. A new social network called Twitter.now is now looking for early access users. It's not affiliated with X. Researchers at George Washington University are finding an unusual new weapon to fight viral infections, genetically modified parasitic worms. Several New York State landmarks illuminated in pink Thursday in honor of Dolly Parton, who passed away Tuesday. And the film End of the Century, The Story of the Ramones, is set to receive a new 4K theatrical screening later this year. An actual date has not been announced. Checking Q104.3 traffic, alternate side parking and meters are in effect for today. GWB inbound upper seeing 10 to 15 minute delays into the city, lower 5 to 10. Lincoln inbound 5 to 10 as well. Holland 5 to 10 from the New Jersey Turnpike, 10 to 15 from the 1 and 9. Cuomo Tap Bridge looking okay. The 1 and 9 has reopened between Route 439 and Greer Ave and Elizabeth following that overturned vehicle that plowed into the center divider and took down a pole. Expect residual delays, though, in that area. Q Sports, the Yankees were topped by the Astros 5-1 in their finale at Yankee Stadium. The Yanks host the Red Sox tonight. The Mets were blown out by the Brewers 8-2 in their rubber match at Citi Field. The Mets host the Astros tonight. The Liberty were blown out by the Golden State Valkyries 79-60 at Barclays Center. And the Jets and Giants wrap up the preseason tonight when they battle each other at MetLife Stadium. The Q1 a forecast, humid with a mix of sun and clouds today. A thunderstorm is possible this afternoon, high around 82. Tonight, partly cloudy, low 65, and then looking like a beautiful start to the weekend. Less humid tomorrow with a mix of sun and clouds, high 80. Sunday, partly sunny and not too humid with a shower possible, high 83. 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

0: Led Zeppelin here at Q104.3. Billy Joel before that at 6:40. Jets and Giants tonight.
1: Yes.
0: Here on Q104.3, home of the New York Jets. We have, of course, friends who listen to Q104.3 who go either way. I see on our text program in all caps, I see Go Big Blue. Well,
1: Jerry, stop texting.
0: That just came in. Oh, Jerry Mart's here. But you're going to be in the parking lot where for the tailgate?
1: I will be at J3 for the game day flight crew. You can look them up on Instagram and see what's going on there. There's going to be food, soft drinks, everything, DJ, party. Look them up on Instagram, Game Day Flight Crew.
0: Okay, but you're going to be there.
1: I'll be there, J3, and I might have a box of cool things just to toss around. First
2: just
1: come, first serve.
2: Show up and yell, Trevor!
0: Okay, earlier in the week, we were talking about the Disney NFL merch tie-in.
2: Yeah.
0: And they have paired a legendary Disney character with each NFL team. And for the Jets, it's Buzz Lightyear.
2: Yeah, that's right.
0: And which sounded pretty cool, but I don't even remember what the Giants one was.
2: I don't either.
1: Oh, they were Wreck-It Ralph.
2: Oh, right. That's right.
1: Wreck-It Ralph.
2: Jim and I got a lot of flack for not remembering who Wreck-It Ralph was.
0: I still don't remember.
2: Or not knowing.
1: Video game, Disney movie.
2: Yeah.
0: But Buzz Lightyear, that's better.
2: Yeah, Buzz Lightyear is definitely
0: better. I mean, look, the Jets got a better deal this time. I think.
1: I do concur with you.
2: Well, maybe it's a premonition of things to come.
0: Maybe. Maybe this will be the year.
1: This is what did it. It was Walt. Thank you, Walt.
0: It's six.
2: To infinity and beyond.
1: Yes.
0: Okay.
1: There's nowhere to go but up, Jim.
0: Okay, now when I say Buzz Lightyear, it doesn't do anything for that woman in Cranford, so you say it.
1: Oh, sorry. Disney collabed and gave us Buzz.
2: How do you know, Jim?
0: Hey,
1: listen. My voice doesn't do a lot here.
0: Whoever she is, whenever she has sent us texts, it's always been because of Trevor saying Buzz.
2: Trevor.
1: Yeah. Okay. Buzz.
0: Okay. Which apparently has a more profound effect upon that particular person than my Buzz does.
2: Definitely more than my Buzz.
1: Listen, you get a lot here. You got the Jolly Green Giant. You got Santa. You got Lynch Law. You're fine. Give me Buzz.
0: Okay. 6:43 here at Q104.3. 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
2: Alternate side parking and meters are in effect for today. GWB inbound upper 10 to 15 minute delays into the city, lower 5 to 10. Lincoln inbound 5 to 10. Holland 5 to 10 as well from the New Jersey Turnpike, 10 to 15 from the 1 and 9. Speaking of the 1 and 9, southbound has reopened between Route 439 and Greer Ave in Elizabeth due to that overturned vehicle or following that plowed into a center divider there and took down a pole. Northbound, though, is still blocked due to power cables. I'm Kristen Marks on Q104.3.

0: Stream on. Aerosmith here at Q104.3, 6:52. Good morning. It is time for the early morning camera-ready edition of Strange News.
1: Strange news, hard to believe but true.
0: German designer Simon Weckert has created a very loud Hawaiian-style shirt that is meant to confuse AI-powered surveillance cameras. The shirt uses bright pink, orange, and green shapes that break up the outline of the wearer's body, making it harder for computer systems to recognize a person. Weckert says AI does not truly understand what a human looks like, but instead looks for patterns learned from millions of images. He even used AI while creating the shirt, testing different designs until the cameras had trouble spotting him. Meanwhile, a 20-year-old Phoenix man is facing a felony criminal damage charge after police say he destroyed a radar camera after it captured him speeding in a school zone. Investigators say the man was caught speeding, triggering the camera. Police say he then pulled over, knocked the camera down, smashed it repeatedly with a rock, and drove away. He then returned with a truck and tried to drag the camera down the street using a strap, causing even more damage. Unfortunately for him, the camera was recording this entire process that was taking place. Police arrested him a week later. Officials estimate the damage at more than $47,000.
2: A for effort.
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22: Alternate side parking and meters are in effect for today. GWB inbound upper 15 to 20 minute delays, lower 10 to 15. Lincoln inbound 5 to 10. Holland 5 to 10 from the New Jersey Turnpike, 10 to 15 from the 1 and 9. Cuomo Tap Bridge looking pretty good. Gowanus Expressway in Brooklyn, westbound is closed due to a vehicle fire. That's between Hamilton Ave and the Gowanus Canal. We're seeing delays from exit 27. Also got a disabled vehicle on the Gowanus eastbound approaching the Prospect Expressway. That's taking up the left lane. And the 1 and 9 northbound is still blocked due to fallen power cables following that earlier crash. That's between 439, Route 439 and Greer Ave in Elizabeth. I'm Kristen Marks on Q104.3.
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0: Black Hole Sun, Soundgarden, Q104.3, Joan Jett. Before that was Bad Reputation. 7:08 here at Q104.3. Having a little pizza. Have you had any yet?
1: I haven't had any yet because I had yogurt like 45 minutes ago. But I will partake very shortly. At least have a bite because I can't resist Prince Street pizza.
2: I've had a bite. I did not go too further deep into it yet. All right. It looks delicious. You always tell me not to eat on the air either, because of the chewing, that's why you can't talk.
1: He likes it when we eat on the air.
2: Well, here's the thing. He loves pepperoni pizza, and these the pepperonis
1: right
2: now.
1: You eat all the pepperoni off the pizza.
2: They're perfectly cupped, I can tell, and they're crispy just the way he likes it.
1: There's that oil that, like, collects in the middle.
2: Yeah. Oh, yeah.
0: Well, it's Prince Street Pizza brought it, and they've got a couple of locations, 27 Prince Street, hence Prince Street Pizza, and 271 Smith Street in Brooklyn. And they've got 21 locations around the country. But they have a delicious pepperoni pizza here, but they also brought a dessert pizza. And before trying the dessert pizza, I figured I had to have the regular pizza because, after all, the dessert pizza is for dessert.
1: Makes sense. Yep.
0: You know, so I would have it for dessert. Where'd Trevor go?
1: He went to get the dessert pizza.
3: I went to get it.
1: We have to try it.
3: I went to get it.
0: It looks like...
3: I didn't know we were doing the pizza.
0: It looks like an apple... sort of like apple open, pie sort of thing on the pizza.
2: An open face apple turnover, I would say. Which I guess could be apple pie. All right.
1: It has black currant drizzle.
2: Ooh, okay, here we go.
1: McCormick black currant finishing sugar.
2: Oh, wow.
0: This is good.
1: Well, it sounds like you're enjoying it.
2: No, you keep talking because I'm not stopping.
0: Actually, oh, wow, out of him is pretty good.
1: Yeah.
0: Yeah.
1: And those eating sounds.
0: Okay.
2: Well, here's the thing. You expect sometimes dessert pizza to be, like, overly sweet. And you don't, and that's not the first thing you think of sometimes in the morning. And it's got, like, the nice burnt crust. Where this hits the
1: so
2: spot, man.
1: So it's sweet and savory?
2: Yeah.
1: Oh, that's the best of
2: both worlds.
1: There you go.
0: Okay. So, thank you to our friends at Prince Street Pizza.
2: Thank you.
0: That dessert pizza is available until August 30th. That's two more days.
2: Oh. Get out there.
1: Oh, it's an easy end of the summer feature.
0: All right, 7-Eleven here at Q104.3.
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9: Alternate side parking and meters are in effect for today. GWB inbound upper 15 to 20 minute delays, lower 10 to 15. Lincoln inbound 5 to 10. Holland 5 to 10 from the New Jersey Turnpike, 10 to 15 from the 1 and 9. Cuomo Tap Bridge looking okay. The Gowanus Expressway westbound, two right lanes are blocked between Hamilton Ave and the Gowanus Canal in Brooklyn. That's causing delays from the Brooklyn Bridge. And the 1 and 9 northbound in Elizabeth still blocked on the southbound side between Route 439 and Greer Ave in Elizabeth due to fallen power cables following an earlier crash. Sorry, that would be northbound. I'm Kristen Marks on Q104.3.
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9: I love black currant.
11: And I don't feel like I'm going to get the diabetes.
10: Prince.
11: It tastes amazing.
9: All right, Wilfred.
10: Prince Street Pizza, thank you so much. I was skeptical, you know, dessert pizza. I was skeptical.
9: It could go either way.
10: Yeah, really good.
9: Yeah.
10: Okay, 717 here at Q104.3. And here's

0: Idol's Moni Moni here at Q104.3. Well, that pizza, dessert pizza was very good.
1: Speaking of so good.
0: Yeah.
1: I finally tried it. It's delicious.
0: It was really good. So one final thank you to our friends at Prince Street Pizza. That was a nice surprise this morning. I'm going to go have a breath of fresh air. If I don't return, it's because I'm wandering around lost. I was lost this morning.
1: You were?
2: Again?
1: But you made it in all week.
0: I know,
1: like,
0: but
1: okay.
0: I made a
1: and
0: wrong...
1: Up and down
0: I
1: the
0: made
1: stairs
0: a,
1: for your fresh the, air.
0: See, our lobby of the big building we work in here in Midtown Manhattan, the lobby that includes the elevator bank that comes to our floor where we work, that lobby is completely blocked off because they're doing construction. So we have to go in another part of the building, and there are alternate ways to get here. There's the loading dock and the freight elevator, and there's the stairs, and and then there's taking a different elevator bank up to a high floor and then getting off and going to another part of that floor and taking the elevator bank down to our floor. And I've done all of those except the stairs.
1: I've only done the stairs. Well, I tried the 12th floor corridor and I got lost.
0: Well, I got lost this morning because it was dark. I got off the elevator and I made a wrong turn as I was going to look for the other elevator bank, and there were no lights on. It was dark. So I just eventually stopped and got confused and had to orient myself.
3: I just picture you in a dark... Hello? Marco?
0: Anyway.
3: Hello?
0: I'll be back.
3: I hope.
1: All right, good luck, Jim.
0: It's time. We have the week in review coming up in 20 minutes.
3: Yeah, I'm
0: going to
3: still give away stuff without you.
0: News is brought to you by Lincoln Tech. Train for careers in auto, skilled trades, and more at Lincoln Tech. So what's going on?
1: Thank you, Jim. Good luck. We're all counting on you. It's 68 degrees on this Friday, August 28th. Thursday's flash flooding hit communities across the region, including some in New Jersey, where some are saying damage rivaled Hurricane Ida. A lightning bolt nearly burned down a church in Bergen County. There were also many stranded cars in the Garden State, as well as other places like Staten Island. A prayer vigil was held in Queens Thursday, honoring the victims of the deadly Nepal floods that have left hundreds dead. More than 1,000 are missing, including 90 Americans. There have been no reports of American deaths so far. Professors at Hofstra could go on strike as soon as Monday if a deal is not reached with the university. A number of buses left for Washington, D.C. this morning from National Action Network headquarters in Harlem to protest President Trump's attempt to limit mail-in voting. President Trump is reportedly opting out of attending the 25th anniversary ceremonies marking the 9/11 attacks in Manhattan, with multiple sources telling the New York Times it's because he would not be permitted to deliver remarks. The 9/11 memorial, which oversees commemorations at Ground Zero, has banned speeches since 2012. As the U.S. and Canada ramp up their trade war, President Trump signed an executive order yesterday to officially change the name of Lake Ontario to Lake America. Trump said Canada has been treating the U.S. poorly. An Iranian official is denying a plot to assassinate Barron Trump, President Trump's youngest son. General Mills is removing artificial colors from all of its cereals, like Lucky Charms and Trix. Several New York State landmarks illuminated in pink Thursday in honor of Dolly Parton, who passed away Tuesday. Meanwhile, the Grand Ole Opry's upcoming show is set to pay tribute to Parton this weekend. Peter Cullen, the iconic voice behind Optimus Prime and numerous Transformers shows and films, has passed away at 85. And Jack Osbourne says the long-awaited Ozzy Osbourne biopic is moving closer to production, telling E! News that the script is finished and that the family has an idea of who could play Ozzy, but he's not allowed to reveal the name. Checking Q104.3 traffic, alternate side parking and meters are in effect for today. GWB inbound upper 15 to 20 minute delays into the city, lower 10 to 15. Lincoln inbound 5 to 10. Holland 5 to 10 from the New Jersey Turnpike, 10 to 15 from the 1 and 9, moving pretty well over the Cuomo Tap Bridge at this time. Q Sports, the Yankees were topped by the Astros at Yankee Stadium. The Mets blown out by the Brewers at Citi Field. The Liberty lost to the Golden State Valkyries in Brooklyn. And the Jets and Giants wrap up the preseason tonight when they battle each other at MetLife Stadium. The Q10 forecast, humid with a mix of sun and clouds today. A thunderstorm is possible this afternoon, which could lead to heavy downpours and ponding on streets and highways. High 82. Partly cloudy tonight, low 65. Tomorrow, less humid with a mix of sun and clouds, high 80. And then Sunday, partly sunny, not too humid with a shower possible, high 83. 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

0: on this date in 2005, Green Day cleaned up the MTV Video Music Awards. They won 7, including Video of the Year for Boulevard of Broken Dreams and the Viewer's Choice Awards.
1: Mm-hmm.
0: It was 21 years ago.
1: Oh my
0: They've
1: God.
0: Had some amazing staying power, Green Day. 7:40, time for the Week in Review. We put together a musical montage that lyrically references 5 items.
2: 4.
0: Right, 4 items. I forgot. We
1: like,
0: snipped.
1: Oh, do you have a bonus track today?

0: it?
1: No, we gave a snip to the five, oh, about a year ago or so.
0: Oh, there used to be five?
1: There used to be five.
2: Hi, Danielle. Who's eating pizza in our window?
0: Everyone's eating Prince Street pizza on the floor.
1: The Z100 crew just made its way over.
2: Hit. Pressing their faces against the window.
1: Okay, so the Week in Review, we put together a musical montage.
2: We snipped it.
1: That
2: cut
1: lyrically
2: it off.
1: References four.
2: Four.
1: Four Not items. Five. Four items that were either prominent in the news of the past week, or stuff we did or talked about on our show, or things that there was a general
3: buzz
1: about. Ooh. If you can identify.
0: Pretending I'm that woman in Cranford. Hey,
1: do that again.
2: Leave us a...
0: Ooh.
1: If you can identify all four,
2: where do I go from here?
1: Call us at 888-872-1043. The first person who successfully does so wins a pair of tickets to the Global Citizen Festival on the Great Lawn, Central Park, September 26th, featuring John Legend, Lainey Wilson, Shaboozy, lots more, including Lenny Kravitz.
0: Ooh.
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1: And you say you can't sing.
0: I can't sing.
2: You just sang.
1: You literally just I now have proof.
0: I just made guttural sounds with words.
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0: It's okay. 888-872-104.
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0: Nobody even close yet.
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2: Wow.
0: Not even close.
2: It was a little tough this week.
0: Well,
2: there it is.
0: But it's, you know, I'll play it one more time.

0: You know, that did that story, that particular story, without getting into detail, kind of freaked me out because it's been going on in Queens too.
1: Yeah,
2: I mean,
0: not just by
1: it's
0: Penn
1: weird.
0: Station.
1: It's
2: They've
1: weird.
2: Always been rumored to exist.
0: It's been very weird. Okay, 888-872-1043.
3: Q104.3 traffic.
1: Alternate side parking and meters are in effect for today. GWB inbound upper 15 to 20 minute delays. Lower 10 to 15. Lincoln inbound 5 to 10. Holland 5 to 10 from the New Jersey Turnpike. 10 to 15 from the 1 and 9. Cuomo Tap Ridge looking pretty good. The outbound Kiwanis in Brooklyn is fully reopened now after Hamilton Ave following that earlier car fire. The 1 and 9 northbound in Elizabeth, just the left lane is now blocked between Route 439 and Greer Ave because of a downed pull from an earlier crash. And got a crash now on Route 22 eastbound at New Providence Road in Mountainside that has one lane blocked. I'm Kristen Marks on Q104.3.
0: Okay, 888-872-1043 if you can identify those four things. That were musically alluded to. It's 7:50, and here's Tom Petty.

0: Good morning, Q104.3. We have Matt on the line from Staten Island. Good morning, Matt.
1: Good morning, Jim. How are you doing?
0: Doing okay. What are the four items that we included in this week's Week in Review?
1: All right. You got the Jets with Disney, the Buzz Lightyear, which I think is great. You got lost on the elevator because of all the construction going on.
0: Mm-hmm.
1: The pumpkin spice drink is back.
0: Yep.
1: And last but not least, you got people climbing into the sewers. They think they're the Teenage Mutant Ninja Turtles. It's crazy, and there's no way I would do that.
0: Yeah, I know. It's very weird.
2: You and me both.
0: It's very weird, and it seems to be becoming...
1: Yeah, no, I don't get it.
0: Yeah, it seems to be becoming a thing. Anyway, for you, we got a great prize for you. Central Park, Great Lawn, September 26th, the Global Citizen Festival, featuring John Legend, Lainey Wilson, Shaboozy, and more, with Lenny Kravitz as well.
1: Yes, he's the man.
0: Oh,
2: Lenny. Oh, he is.
0: That put a big smile on Kristen's face. You just stay on the line and we'll set you up with tickets, okay?
1: All right, and Jim, I used to work in Soho as a postal worker. In fact, around the corner from you guys. So I used to have Prince Street pizza. It's awesome. It's delicious.
0: Okay.
2: Nice.
3: I love that.
0: That is really, really good.
2: Yeah.
0: That's really good. I remember I remember all the postal trucks all lined up there on the street.
2: I do too.
0: When we were working downtown.
1: Yeah, pepperoni.
0: Okay.
1: Pepperoni pizza, and in fact, I'm sorry.
0: Go ahead. You can tell everybody how good it is.
1: Yes, well, I was actually going to say, I delivered a package. It was for you. We had to go into the mailroom, and it was a Green Mountain Coffee.
0: Oh.
1: A Jim Kerr on it.
0: Okay.
2: Coffee, another one of Jim's favorite things.
0: Okay, stay on the line, and we'll set you up with your tickets. Okay, it's time for the news right now here at Q104.3, which is brought to you by Morgan & Morgan, America's largest injury law firm. And here is Lenny Lovin', Kristen Marks.
2: Love that intro. Thanks, Jim. It's 69 degrees on this Friday, August 28th. Many tri-state communities are facing a lot of cleanup following Thursday's flash flooding, including some in New Jersey, that say the damage rivals Hurricane Ida, which struck the region 5 years ago. A lightning bolt nearly burned down a church in Bergen County. And there are a lot of stranded cars in the Garden State, as well as other areas like Staten Island. The State Department says 90 Americans are among the more than 1,500 people missing following devastating flash flooding in Nepal brought on by the collapse of a glacier. The death toll is in the hundreds. There have been no reports of American deaths so far. Meanwhile, a prayer vigil was held in Queens Thursday honoring the victims. A federal judge is blocking a postal service regulation that would implement a provision of President Trump's executive order limiting mail-in voting. President Trump signed an executive order renaming Lake Ontario Lake of America amid the ongoing tariff war with Canada. New York Governor Hochul, though, says they'll keep the name. The FAA says two air traffic control workers left their shifts an hour early the night of the deadly Air Canada runway crash at LaGuardia back in March. General Mills is removing artificial colors from all of its cereals like Lucky Charms and Trix. Twitter is looking to make a comeback. A new social network called Twitter.now is now looking for early access users. It's not affiliated with X. Researchers at George Washington University are finding an unusual new weapon to fight viral infections like COVID, genetically modified parasitic worms. Ooh. Several New York State landmarks illuminated in pink Thursday in honor of Dolly Parton, who passed away Tuesday. The film End of the Century, The Story of the Ramones, is set to receive a new 4K theatrical screening later this year. An actual date has not been announced. Checking Q104.3 traffic, alternate side parking and meters are in effect today. GWB inbound upper 15 to 20 minute delays, lower 10 to 15, Lincoln inbound 5 to 10, Holland 5 to 10 from the New Jersey Turnpike, 10 to 15 from the 1 and 9. Cuomo Tap Bridge checking out okay right now. Q Sports, the Yankees were topped by the Astros in their finale at Yankee Stadium. The Yanks host the Red Sox tonight. The Mets were blown out by the Brewers in their rubber match at Citi Field. The Mets host the Astros tonight. The Liberty blown out by the Golden State Valkyries at the Barclays Center. And the Jets and Giants wrap up the preseason tonight when they battle each other at MetLife Stadium. The Q104 forecast, humid with a mix of sun and clouds today. A thunderstorm is possible this afternoon, which could lead to heavy downpours and ponding on streets and highways. High around 82. Tonight looking partly cloudy, low 65. Looking like a beautiful start to the weekend. Less humid tomorrow with a mix of sun and clouds. High around 80. And Sunday partly sunny, not too humid, with a shower possible. High 83. 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

0: So Dee Snider has been ill. That's why he hasn't been a part of the Twisted Sister tour. But he was playing basketball the other day and, what, broke his shoulder?
1: Yeah.
2: Yeah.
1: Shooting some hoops.
0: Hope you'll be.
1: D, you gotta like.
2: That's how you're rehabbing, but.
1: Gotta take it easy and fully recover.
0: Yeah, we send our best to our friend and Neil Young before that with My My Hey Hey, 11 minutes after 8 o'clock here at Q104.3. Mix of sun and clouds today with thunderstorms possible this afternoon, which could lead to heavy downpours and a phenomenon referred to as ponding.
2: Yeah, don't
0: on
2: do
0: streets and highways. No. High 82, but partly cloudy tonight. Low 65. And you got the Jets and Giants tonight.
2: Yeah, no, they can do all that up in Westchester.
0: Well, the action here on Q104.3. Leave our Westchester friends.
2: I meant North. I didn't want to.
1: I know. Poor Westchester.
0: Yeah, I know.
2: I just don't want the
1: Westcharian.
2: No one wants the third preseason game to be delayed till after midnight.
1: All right.
0: But that's no reason to wish horrid weather on our Westchester friends.
1: I mean, those roads do flood easily.
2: I just met rain.
1: Let's wish them well.
0: Yeah.
2: I just met rain. I didn't see horrid weather.
0: Let me move on.
2: I love Westchester.
0: That was a simple weather forecast.
2: I went to a golf course there.
1: With a little
0: promotional thing for the Jets tonight on Q104.3.
1: Just go, you know, if anyone from Westchester is going, just yell for Trevor and like...
2: Throw something at him. Nice.
0: Okay, I mentioned before that on this date, 1964, because Forest Hills, you know, the U.S. Open.
2: Yeah. Yes.
1: Yeah.
0: Big time event. But a lot of other stuff happens, Forest Hills, musical history
1: well. I love seeing shows
0: tennis history. Mm-hmm. The Beatles played the first of two nights in Forest Hills, Queens on this date in 1964.
1: Wow.
0: The next year in 1965... Bob Dylan was booed off the stage at Forest Hills in Queens for showing up with an electric guitar.
1: God forbid.
2: How sacrilegious.
0: It's 12 after 8 here at Q104.
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1: Alternate side parking is in effect for today. So are those meters. GWB inbound, upper 5 to 10 minute delays into Manhattan, lower 10 to 15. Lincoln inbound 5 to 10. Holland 5 to 10 from the New Jersey Turnpike, 10 to 15 from the 1 and 9. Quamatap Bridge looking okay. The 1 and 9 northbound, just the left lane is now blocked between Route 439 and Greer Ave in Elizabeth because of that downpull from an earlier crash. Southbound has the left lane blocked. And Route 22 eastbound at New Providence Road and Mountainside, there's still a crash taking up one lane. I'm Kristen Marks on Q104.3.
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0: It's REM for you at the Q, and every Friday night, Q104.3 brings you the best hard rock and heavy metal with Eddie Trunk. This weekend, we're adding to the metalness.
1: Let's go.
0: We're sending you to see Iron Maiden.
2: Yeah.
0: And Megadeth.
1: Yeah.
0: And Anthrax.
1: Let's go.
2: Yeah, that's a lot of metal.
0: They're going to rock Sports Illustrated, Stadium. That pizza was good.
1: Very good.
0: They're going to rock Sports Illustrated Stadium in Harrison September 5th and 6th as the Run for Your Lives tour pulls in. If you want to go, just listen for the cue to call and be caller 25 all this weekend.
1: Let's do it.
0: We got stacks and stacks of tickets. Some undoubtedly have your name on them. Iron Maiden, you can win all weekend on New York's rock station, Q104.3. It's time for the news, and here's Kristen Marks.
3: Thank you, Jim. It's 71 degrees on this Friday, August 28th. Thursday's flash flooding hit communities across the region, including some in New Jersey, where some are saying damage rivaled Hurricane Ida. A lightning bolt nearly burned down a church in Bergen County, and there were also many stranded cars in the Garden State, as well as in other places like Staten Island. A Queens nonprofit, the United Sherpa Association out of Elmhurst, is asking for money and donations for rescue operations in flooded out regions of Nepal. Meanwhile, some families from Queens have loved ones missing, and there are reports a couple out of Bloomfield, New Jersey, is among the more than 1,500 people missing following the devastating flash flooding brought on by the collapse of a glacier in Nepal. The death toll is in the hundreds. The FAA says two air traffic control workers left their shifts an hour early the night of that fatal Air Canada runway crash at LaGuardia back in March. A number of buses left for Washington, D.C. this morning from National Action Network headquarters in Harlem to protest President Trump's attempt to limit mail-in voting. President Trump is reportedly opting out of attending the 25th anniversary ceremonies marking the 9/11 attacks in Manhattan, with multiple sources telling the New York Times it's because he would not be permitted to deliver remarks. The 9/11 memorial, which oversees commemorations at Ground Zero, has banned speeches since 2012. As the U.S. and Canada ramp up their trade war, President Trump signed an executive order yesterday to officially change the name of Lake Ontario to Lake America. Trump said Canada has been treating the U.S. poorly. Rob and Michelle Reiner's oldest son is opening up about their deaths in Los Angeles and the arrest of his brother, telling KABC-TV his parents had unconditional love for all three of their kids, and noting the toll of Nick Reiner's imprisonment for allegedly murdering them. General Mills is removing artificial colors from all of its cereals, including Lucky Charms and Trix. Several New York State landmarks illuminated in pink Thursday in honor of Dolly Parton, who passed away Tuesday. And Jack Osborne says the long-awaited Ozzy Osborne biopic is moving closer to production, telling E! News that the script is finished and that the family has an idea of who could play Ozzy, but he is not allowed to reveal the name. Checking Q104.3 traffic, alternate side parking and meters are in effect for today. GWB inbound upper 5 to 10 minute delays, lower 10 to 15. Lincoln inbound 5 to 10. Holland 5 to 10 from the New Jersey Turnpike, 10 to 15 from the 1 and 9. Cuomo Tap Bridge looking okay. Q Sports, the Yankees were topped by the Astros in their finale at Yankee Stadium. The Yanks host the Red Sox tonight. The Mets were blown out by the Brewers in their rubber match at Citi Field. The Mets host the Astros tonight. The Liberty lost to the Golden State Valkyries in Brooklyn, and the Jets and Giants wrap up the preseason tonight when they battle each other at MetLife Stadium. The Q10 forecast, humid with a mix of sun and clouds today. A thunderstorm is possible this afternoon. We could see heavy downpours and ponding on streets and highways, high 82. Tonight, partly cloudy, low 65. Then looking to the weekend, less humid tomorrow with a mix of sun and clouds, high 80, so not too bad. Sunday, partly sunny and not too humid with a shower possible, high around 83. I'm Kristen Marks on the Jim Kerr Rock and Roll Morning Show on Q104.3.
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0: It's Billy Joel for you in the morning here at Q104.3. Counting Crows before that with Mr. Jones. It's 844. Good morning. 2.5 hours of commercial-free rock coming up for you. Free Music Morning is just minutes away here at Q104.3. What do we have for next week? Let's see. We have a very interesting show next week. Trevor will be gone and so will Kristen.
1: I know. Sorry, Jim.
0: They're vacationing and leaving their friend Jim behind.
1: The boss man likes it when we take our vacation together.
2: You're more than welcome to
1: together, but not together.
2: You're more than, I don't know if they're listening, 844. I'll risk it. You're more than welcome to come to Legoland with me and the family.
0: I love Legoland.
1: You could also come to Seattle with me.
0: Have you ever been there? I didn't. That's a long way away. That Legoland is much easier to get to.
1: Legoland's a little bit of an easier
0: Lego's easier to get to from here than Seattle.
1: Yeah, my friend I'm traveling with waited too long to book her tickets, so they were pretty expensive. so maybe not.
0: My nephew lives in Seattle.
1: Oh, really?
0: His wife is a pediatric neurologist.
1: Oh.
0: Which is a job that would be too hard for someone like me to emotionally deal with. So
1: oh, yeah.
0: I'm very impressed and bursting with pride that there are people who, you know,
1: that's admirable.
0: Can do that.
1: Admirable.
0: You were born in Ohio, but you're from New Hampshire.
1: Yes, I grew up in New Hampshire.
0: I have a New Hampshire story. Oh, in strange news.
1: The Granite State.
0: Okay, wait until you hear this one.
3: Strange news. Hard to believe.
0: Do you know where Dalton, New Hampshire is?
1: No.
0: Okay. Well, a New Hampshire man was arrested on Tuesday. His house, Nestor Roman.
1: Oh, it's up there.
0: Age 30. His house was burning down. And the firefighters were there. Mr. Roman then, for some strange reason, jumped into the fire truck and drove off.
1: Okay.
0: While the firefighters were there battling a blaze at his house.
1: Oh, my God.
0: He got in the fire truck, and he drove off. And while driving the stolen fire truck, struck the second fire engine. Drove over water supply lines. Narrowly missed 3 firefighters.
2: You stop. You let the house go, right? At that point?
0: It's just crazy. He faces charges of reckless conduct, theft by unauthorized taking, resisting arrest. State troopers finally got him. But his home was completely destroyed.
1: Yeah, live free or die.
0: It took the fire truck.
1: You know how we make fun of Florida people? You know, a Florida man story. Yeah. There should be. I can say this because I'm from New Hampshire. There should be, like, New Hampshire man.
2: Yeah, two of them, though.
0: Two strange sightings in Pennsylvania have people talking about something much smaller than the usual Bigfoot. On August 18th, a woman at a farm in Indiana County said she saw 2 hairy figures about 3.5 feet tall standing on 2 legs and moving around as if they were playing. Ugh. She described them as covered in light brown hair and said they made sounds like babies cooing. The next evening in Westmoreland County, a driver reported seeing another 2-legged hair-covered creature running up a hill. She estimated it was about 5 feet tall and covered with dark gray hair. Both reports were shared with researcher Stan Gordon, who says the area has a history of Bigfoot reports.
1: So many Bigfoot stories.
0: And finally, an educational story for you. This could be a true educational advancement. A Georgia second grade teacher has come up with a simple plan for one of the less pleasant parts of classroom life. The teacher has created a special fart corner. Candy Sydney Browning says she has a weak stomach, so students who need to pass gas can get up, walk to the gusty winds area, as it's called, take care of business, then return to their seats. She even keeps Febreze there to help with the smell. The idea has drawn plenty of reaction online, with some people seeing it as a practical way to handle a normal bodily function, while others worry it could embarrass kids who use it. Ms. Sydney Browning created the corner after getting tired of dealing with classroom odors, turning an everyday school problem into a very unusual classroom rule.
1: What are these kids eating?
0: That's strange news here at Q10. That's what you thought of? Here at Q104.3.
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1: Alternate side parking and meters are in effect for today. GWB inbound, upper and lower, both looking pretty good right now. There is a disabled vehicle in the 8095 express lane southbound between Route 4 and Broad Avenue. Lincoln inbound, no problems to report now. Holland inbound, 5 to 10 from the New Jersey Turnpike, 10 to 15 from the 1 and 9. Qualitat Bridge looking pretty smooth. In Jersey, the 1 and 9 northbound, just the left lane still blocked between Route 439 and Greer Ave in Elizabeth. Following that earlier crash, there's still a down pull there. Apparently, southbound has a left lane blocked. That crash on Route 22 eastbound at New Providence Road in Mountainside looks like that has been cleared. I'm Kristen Marks. 2.5 hours commercial-free rock next on Q104.3.
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0: Don't you remember? Excuse me, I was just having a little discussion here in the studio at Q104.3 about movies. Remember the summer movie thing? They called it Barbenheimer.
1: That's right.
0: Yeah, because the two biggest movies. The two biggest movies of the year were Oppenheimer and Barbie, and they couldn't have been more opposite.
1: But both excellent.
0: And well, the thing is, they brought people back into the movie theaters again.
1: Correct.
0: For the first time.
1: Yes.
0: You know, since COVID in a major
1: That's
0: way.
1: That's exactly right.
0: Which was really, really cool.
1: It's true. And I think for those who haven't seen either of those movies in the studio, who are here with us right now, I think it'd be very good for you. One is very, very educational.
0: You know, personally, I really like going to movie theaters and sitting with other people in the dark and watching a story unfold on a big giant screen and listen to the vibrating sound coming from the big speakers.
1: You do?
0: I like it. I like theaters.
1: Okay.
2: I like movie theaters.
1: I do too, but can I tell you, and I don't mean to be Nancy Negative, but the only thing that bothers me about going to the movies lately...
2: Sharing the popcorn.
1: No. I know, I'm waiting for the popcorn and the hole in the popcorn bucket joke from him. But what... No, the people think they're at home and they talk over...
0: you're not supposed to talk?
1: I know, but people do it because they're used to doing it at home when they're streaming and they can just go, oh, wait, what did that person just say?
3: And they take off their shoes.
1: And then they rewind it. Right? Or you can do that when you're at home streaming. And the movie theater, it's like, wait, I just missed some dialogue and I cannot rewind it to listen because you're talking about it.
0: Okay.
1: Sorry. Right. That, okay. But I'm sure our listeners can relate to that. But other than that, I do like to go to the theater.
0: Your pal Jim, Mr. Optimism, just tried to tell
1: it's
0: you all
1: always,
0: the good things about the movie theater.
1: This
0: experience.
1: Is why Jim and I should do mornings, because he is Mr. Optimism.
2: And worried about me.
0: And you know something? There are very few things in this life
1: that
0: as delightful to the palate as fake butter. Here's Joan Chatton.

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Q104.3 Rocks New York with Tom Petty and the Heartbreakers and Mary Jane's Last Dance. We also heard from Collective Soul and Shine. It is Free Music Mornings. We are still commercial free. We are your home for the New York Jets. And tonight, the Jets wrap up the preseason schedule with the annual Battle of New York as we host the New York Giants. We're going to get you pumped up as the Friday afternoon happy hour turns into a rock and roll tailgate party at 4. Jets pregame begins 6:30 with Dan Grosse and Greg Buddle, leading up to kickoff at 7:30 with Bob Wischusen and Quincy Enunwa. Jets and Giants tonight on your radio home for New York Jets football. It's Q104.3. I got the title track from, title track that is, I'm excited, from Aerosmith's Toys in the Attic. Yeah, on Q104.3. Turn this one up.

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0: 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And that wraps our Free Music Mornings. On your Friday, Fri-yay, well, we have the weekend. And then when you go back to work on Monday, I know, boo hiss. But the good news is Jim will kick off Free Music Mornings around 8:50, as he does every workday here on the Q. And then I get to continue it, which is fun. Good times. Every Friday night, we bring you the best hard rock and heavy metal with Eddie Trunk. This weekend, we're sending you to the heavy metal with another Eddie as we hook you up with tickets to Iron Maiden. Iron Maiden, Megadeth, and Anthrax are going to Rock Sports Illustrated Stadium in Harrison September 5th. And 6th as the Run for Your Lives tour is pulling in. Now, if you want to go, just listen for the cue. If you are the 25th caller and we tell you, you're in. Win all weekend. Iron Maiden here on New York's Rock Station, Q104.3. It's Free for All Friday in the noon hour. I am going to open the music room momentarily so you can start voting for what you want to hear.
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3: 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Thank you, B.B. 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

0: Q104.3 Rocks New York with Def Leppard and Let's Get Rocked, Hysteria, High and Dry. That wraps up a workforce block of Def Leppard. 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Thanks for choosing Doom and Gloom. And Eric Clapton, some solo and with Cream. 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

0: 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Knocking on Heaven's Door from Guns N' Roses. 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It's going to come your way at 5:30 with Jerry. 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

0: 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Well, we are your home for the Jets. Tonight, the Jets wrap up the preseason schedule with the annual Battle of New York as we host the New York Giants. We're going to get you pumped up as the Friday afternoon happy hour with Jerry turns into a rock and roll tailgate party at 4. Jets pregame begins at 6:30 with Dan Grossa and Greg Buttle, leading up to kickoff at 7:30 with Bob Wischusen and Quincy Enunwa. The Jets and the Giants tonight on your radio home for New York Jets football. 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
23: 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Summer is cooler here in the Blue Ridge Mountains. 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

0: 104.3 Rocks New York with Heart and Magic Man. No One Like You from the Scorpions. Just about 18 minutes away from playing the 3 of 3 with Jerry. Put on your thinking caps because you can win a pair of tickets to see Government Mule and Ziggy Marley at the Rooftop at Pier 17 on September 23rd. And then you'll qualify for the grand prize. And that's a trip for two to see Government Mule in Boston on New Year's Eve. Uh-huh. Put those thinking caps on for the 3 of 3 from Q104.3.
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4: Yeah, yeah, yeah. Time to play 3 at 3. You know what you're going to do here. You're going to follow the next 3 songs and come up with this afternoon's theme. What are we after here? Are we on current events today? We are. First correct caller, 888-872-1043. Wins a pair of tickets to see Government Mule, the great Warren Haynes, and Ziggy Marley, Rooftop, Pier 17, September 23rd, and qualifies for the grand prize, a trip for 2 to see Government Mule, New Year's Eve, Boston. Okay? That's everything that's up for grabs. Here we go. We kick off this afternoon's 3 at 3 on Q104.3.

0: Q104.3 Rocks New York. There are the Beastie Boys putting Hammer Down on this Friday afternoon for the 3 at 3. So to the toll-free listener lines we go. Who is this?
1: It's Jane Hurley.
0: And where are you calling from?
1: I'm calling from Brick, New Jersey.
0: Here we go. We started with Elton John this afternoon, Benny and the Jets. Billy Joel got in there with Down Easter Alexa, and the Beastie Boys finish up with You Gotta Fight for Your Right to Party. What's our 3-3?
1: Man. Oh, it's definitely the Jets-Giants exhibition tonight.
0: There you go. It's the annual tussle that's been going on since August of 1969. I am old enough to actually remember how crazy that first game was. Yeah, good for you. Elton, Benny and the Jets, pretty easy. Billy, Downeaster Alexa, there are Giants down here in a canyon. Well, not exactly what Billy had in mind, but Giants are Giants, and we'll take it. The Beastie Boys.
1: Absolutely.
0: You got to fight for your right to party, and that's what's happening at MetLife. And we'll have all the action for you coming up a little bit later on. Good for you.
1: We have a pair of tickets.
0: Yeah, we're sending you off to see the great Warren Haynes of Government Mule and Ziggy Marley. Rooftop, Pier 17, September 23rd. And you are now amongst the qualifiers for the grand prize, a trip for two, to see Government Mule New Year's Eve in Boston. Not too shabby, huh?
1: So cool. Oh, my God. Love it.
0: That's a great grand prize, isn't it? Cool stuff. Love it. We keep going with Lenny, commercial free at 3 on a Q.

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0: Generally speaking, we would get the let out later this evening. However, there's the small matter of, you know, what we used to call it the Snoopy Bowl. Do we still? I don't know. All I know is the Jets and Giants are getting it on at MetLife this evening. So preempted is get the let out. However, back in a big way with a vengeance, if you'd like, Monday night, it's always get the let out XL. Carol Miller will take care of that for you. Every Friday night, Q104.3 brings you the best hard rock and heavy metal with Eddie Trunk. This weekend, we're sending you to the heavy metal with another Eddie as we hook you up with tickets to Iron Maiden. Iron Maiden, Megadeth, Anthrax, going to rock Sports Illustrated Stadium in Harrison, September 5th and 6th, as the Run for Your Lives tour pulls in. Want to go? 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You be caller 25 all this weekend. Iron Maiden, win all weekend on New York's rock station, Q104.3. And so we kick the weekend, as we have the past couple of weeks, a combination, if you will, of happy hour and Jets tailgate, all ends up to the same thing. Yep, here we go, kicking a weekend on a cue.
1: Hey, dude, are you ready for this Iron Maiden? 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

0: 104.3 Rocks New York. Pat Benatar, Invincible, putting that out to Levittown football. Yeah, uh-huh. Well, before the big game tonight, they had the kids running out on the field and playing, I'm not sure it was full games, but they got out there and they ran around and they had fun, and that includes my grandson, A.J. Sumaglia, and all his crew. I watched the practice this week. So much fun. What a perfect afternoon for it. We wish them luck and everything. Everybody had to leave after the game, so I think they were a little crushed by that. What are you going to do? But they're in the parking lot tailgating, and that's exactly what we have in mind for you. Jerry Martier in the Q104.3 Friday happy hour and a Jets tailgate all going on at the same time. It's just become the thing that we do. Big E, by the way, we are friends for life, right? Right? He wanted to run that victory, that Jets victory line chicken thing, and I was like, buddy, I love you, but we need to compromise here. So we're going with the Big E burgers. You know the ones. Famously, the Kerrygold butter and the garlic right in the center, and when you hit it right, it starts oozing, and it's a beautiful thing. We get the party going in the pregame at 6:30 with Dan Grasso and Greg Buttle, and 7:30 it's kickoff with Bob Wischusen and Quincy Inunua. 5:30, don't forget. We got that keyword that you need to get in on perhaps $1,000 and a trip for two. iHeartRadio Music Fest coming up in September in Vegas. Two nights. So let's check in on those Big E burgers. Yeah. And I do believe it's medication time as well, so. This is the way to kick off a weekend. Happy hour and football on the queue.
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0: 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Red Hot Chili Peppers. Californication. We got the Stones. Pete Townsend and Rough Boys. There was Ozzy to kick the set. Yup, Mama, I'm coming home. Biggie settled on the... They're a hit every time, so why not? We're not doing the Victory Lime Chicken thing. I objected. There's big love between Biggie and me, but, you know, let's face it. He's rooting for the Jets, and I'm rooting for the Giants today. Hey, the Biggie Burgers. Kerrygold butter and a garlic in the middle. A beautiful thing. Maria requested we get something going here with some Kettle One. Our iHeartRadio Music Festival, presented by Capital One, is back September 18th and 19th. Of course, we're in Vegas. Two nights, one stage. Live performances from Smashing Pumpkins. Just added a little earlier this week. Goo Goo Dolls, Weezer, BTS, Kenny Chesney, Snoop Dogg, Stella Lefty, Zara Larsson, and many, many more. While the world is listening on iHeartRadio, you could be there. 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

0: Back in the day, you could walk in a store with 25 bucks and walk out with 6 porterhouses, 2 chickens, a case of beer, and 5 bottles of wine. 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

0: Q104.3 rocks New York. The Doors, Touch Me, Green Day, and Basket Case. Van Halen. Dancing in the street or maybe in a parking lot works on a Friday afternoon before we get to the big game. George Harrison. Got my mind set on you. Jerry Martz here in the Q104.3 Friday happy hour. As it's been the last 2 weeks, though, it's a combo. It's happy hour and the Jets tailgate all at the same time. And since we hit the low 80s today and it was like 100 billion percent humidity and very sticky, why wouldn't we have former New York Jet Dr. John Nitti get some magic going there? This is a man who ran with authority. This is a guy who ran people over. He makes the same kind of frozen margarita. It runs you over. You will feel better when you get to the bottom of that, and then you'll have another one. The weekend set, yes, indeed. Jets, Giants, annual preseason affair tonight. MetLife Stadium. Will the starters get a shot? I don't think so, but that's just my guess. It's really mostly about some guys who are on the bubble trying to get some jobs. Both teams. Because cut down day is Sunday. It's always not a fun day, 6 p.m. So let's just stay healthy, please, with sugar on top. All the action here on the home for Jets football, Q104.3. Pre-game will begin at 6:30 with Dan Grossen and Greg Buttle. Kickoff at 7:30 with Bob Wischusen and Quincy Enunwa. It's a huge weekend in the Bronx. You just can't get around it. Yanks host the Red Sox. 3 days, four games. That's a doubleheader tomorrow. Schlittler will take the mound tonight. Mets host the Stros. Been a fun week with both teams home at the same time. It doesn't happen often. Kristen Scott will go for those New York Mets in the U.S. Open. As if we didn't have enough going on, gets everything underway this weekend on Sunday. Key word, you need it. Yeah, in the middle of the tailgate, I haven't forgotten you. Chance at $1,000 and a trip for two to the iHeartRadio Music Fest in September in Vegas. I'll get it as close to 5:30 as I can on the Cube.
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0: burgers, and then you need a nice cold Heine with that, don't you? Yeah, yeah, yeah. Q104.3, your home for the New York Jets. Tonight, the Jets wrap up the preseason schedule. This is the annual Battle of New York. The Jets, this time around, are the host for the New York Giants. Now, we've been getting you pumped up since earlier this afternoon as we combine the Friday afternoon happy hour and get that all wrapped up in a Jets rock and roll tailgate party. Bingo. Jets pregame will begin, under an hour now at 6:30. Dan Grasso, Greg Buttle, leading up to kickoff at 7:30 with Bob Wischusen and Quincy Enunwa. 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

0: Q104.3 Rocks New York. There's the police. Hey, we got Zeppanair and Immigrant Song. No Getting the Let Out later on this evening. Of course, preempted for the game. But Get the Let Out XL Monday, 8 o'clock, full hour of Zepp with Carol Miller. Jerry Martier in the Q104.3 Friday Happy Hour Jets tailgate. Was there some silly stuff going on this week? You bet, baby.
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3: Duh.
0: Off to New Hampshire we go. Nestor Roman, living in Dalton. Oh, his house goes on fire. I know that sucks for him. And the fire guys show up, and what does he do? I don't know what he was doing before he did this, but he decides, I'm going to steal the fire truck. And all the hoses go with him and everything that they need, and they are chasing him down. But by the time they get him in the truck, of course, this guy's house is completely gone, destroyed. And the extra attractive bonus is that they arrest him, too. Dang. U.S. Capitol. So there's this guy from California who showed up there this week with his truck. And what's there in the back? I mean, a gigantic, not built to scale, but an actual real-deal working guillotine. As you imagine, they were maybe a little perplexed, but they didn't give this guy any sympathy. So Philan Tam Dule was arrested for carrying a dangerous weapon, you think? You think? If they asked, you know, if somebody asked me, why'd you bring your guillotine? I was like, I thought it was a tailgate, and I'm chopping steaks. So, leave me alone. You think it would work? I don't know. Darren Dunn, what a hell of a day this guy had in Oklahoma City. So, police deputies come to his apartment to evict him. They had a whole back rent thing, right? So, he blocks the entrance. Police get in anyway. And as soon as they get in, well, Darren has a surprise for him as he's made a makeshift flamethrower. Trying to simulate the Omaha Beach D-Day invasion thing from Saving Private Ryan. They evade that, and they wrestle him down, and they arrest him. Homemade flamethrowers. Winner, winner, chicken dinner. We go to Georgia. Second grade teacher. This is the innovation of perhaps the century. Candy Sidney Browning. All right, so I apologize for the graphic nature of this, but let's talk a little bit about flatulence at school. Yes, we all have a story to tell about being in social studies in fourth grade. For me, it was with my friend Keith Wilson in Mr. Siegel's social studies class. And as Keith Wilson let one go and no work got done for the rest of that half an hour, right? Well, Candy decides, you know what? I'm going to invent this thing called the classroom gas station. And if you have to go, my little darlings, well, you just go over to the gas station over there. And I even put a little thing of Febreze. So this thing is underway and it's working for the first 2 weeks. And you want to try it in your school, you go right ahead. But you know what Candy gets? Candy gets a cold one because that is rock and roll genius, baby.
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0: 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Here's Dan Grosse and Greg Buddle.
1: It is the annual summer battle for Big Apple bragging rights as the Jets close out the preseason with a clash against the Giants tonight here at MetLife Stadium. Good evening, everybody. Dan Grosse, Greg Buddle. We are live in the Coaches Club, and we welcome you into Jets Countdown to Kickoff, presented by EY. Tonight it'll be the 1-1 Jets, fresh off a 17-0 blanking of the Steelers a week ago. They'll take on a 1-1 Giants team who was a 26-3 winner in Miami last weekend. And Greg, final dress rehearsal for both teams tonight. Could see some of the starters grace the field for a period of time. Otherwise, it's those players battling for the final spots on the 53-man roster. How we doing?
2: Well, we're doing fine. And I'm gonna come out right now and really say something that I normally wouldn't say.
1: Even
2: and
1: preseason, you're going to go with
2: preseason.
1: This.
2: Wow. I'm going to right now, all right. Preseason, because this game is all about finalizing your final roster. But they're top 22, top 25, top 30 players. They already know who they are.
1: Right.
2: Tonight you need the guys in case there's injuries. Who's going to step in? But what an opportunity. And, I mean, it's an opportunity for both Aaron Glenn and Frank Wright. Because right now they are in position, thanks to Muji, in having new players, being able to transition this football team from last year to this year. And I will tell you something. They could become the poster boys of the franchise for the next 10 years, and I'll tell you why. Over the last 10 years, the Jets offense has averaged less than 18 points per game. Mm-hmm. Only one time in the last 10 years did they average over 20. It was 20.8. The Jets defense averaged points per game last 10 years, 23.6. In only one season did they average less than 20. How do they do that? Well, they do it with throwing the ball, scoring points, and holding teams under and getting interceptions. And right now, the way I've seen this team in practice and the first two preseason games, they're online to make a recovery from a terrible season last year, and this year become relevant, and I mean relevant. It may not work out at the end, but they're going to be relevant this year because they've got people in place, coaches in place, and I think that it's the best thing that could happen for the Jets.
1: And it's going to be a busy weekend for all personnel departments around the NFL. You and I were talking to Darren Muji before the game out on the field, and rosters have to be finalized by 6 p.m. on Sunday. In 2 weeks from Sunday, Jets will kick off the regular season for real in Nashville against the Titans. So we have a lot more in store for you here on Jets Countdown to Kickoff. But right now, we want to head inside to the gentlemen who are going to be on the call for tonight's game. It's Bob Beschusen and Willie Colon in the radio booth presented by Dime, the official private banking partner of the New York Jets. Good evening, guys. How are you?
3: Doing fine, Dan. Looking forward to tonight's game. And Willie, players tonight fighting for their football lives. Some good news for the Jets defensively as well as far as the injury report is concerned. Guys we haven't seen in preseason games. Now, granted, most of the starters understandably not playing tonight, but Devondre Sweat has not played to this point. He's playing tonight at least a few snaps. Joseph Asai, Nashawn Wright at cornerback is going to play tonight. So they're getting themselves, I guess, as healthy as they can be heading towards opening day. Some guys you're looking forward to seeing tonight.
4: Yeah, for me, it's definitely Devondre Sweat. I think it's about building momentum. They brought him in here to be a beef eater, right, to clog up the middle. Something the Jets struggled with last year was stopping the run. So he's going to be – his presence felt is going to be important. I think right now for every guy that's going to walk onto this field and put on a helmet and fight for a job and have a place on the bus, man, it comes down to effort, right? This is the third game, and the starters are not playing. You know, if you got a helmet right now, you're fighting for your job. And understand you are, right? Like, you're not – don't act like you one of the guys who aren't playing. You have to now realize at this point, man, I'm willing to do anything and everything to pop off the tape because that's important. So for every guy in the helmet like Nashawn Wright who's in a competition battle with AZ Thomas, for every guy like, you know, Joseph Asai who was brought on to not only be a pass rusher but a run stopper, this is an opportunity to build momentum because week one will be here real soon.
3: What do you think overall this camp has been for the Jets? What have they accomplished as they move towards opening day? As Greg mentioned, they want to be a relevant team this year.
4: You know, a couple weeks ago, I was fortunate enough to be called into the building. They brought me in to talk about media relations and how to handle the media. And the tone that I felt, and I talked to some of the guys, some of the older guys, is they understand all the hoopla. They understand the ugly. They understand what's being talked about. They understand all that goes away if they just win, right? All the negativity, everything that's been kind of peppered around. If they're able to just win games, stack wins, and, you know, Greg just mentioned it, not just be relevant, but stay competitive through the year. Bob, you've been covering this team. I've been covering this team, doing the pre and post on SNY. You know, some last 2 years, this thing has been over before Halloween, right? Just stay in the fight. So I think they just want to see a competent outfit, an outfit that's going to fight, stay competitive, and not eke off the bus. I thought they did a great job last week in Pittsburgh. Is they came out swinging, especially that defense, and especially up front, that offensive line. It starts in the trenches, and hopefully we get some of that today.
3: Yep. And Dan, Cade Klubnik, I mean, we'll certainly have our eyes on him tonight. If things go well for Geno Smith and the Jets offense, this will be the last we see of Cade Klubnik this year, but that's not been the history for the Jets, and obviously in the NFL, being the backup quarterback, you are always one hit away from the entire organization kind of being on your shoulders. So excited to see in this this rivalry game, to a certain extent, how Cade Klubnik plays tonight as we go back to you.
5: No doubt about it. Thanks a lot, guys. We'll check in with you a little bit later on. And Jet fans, unfortunately, all too familiar with the reality that the backup quarterback is just one play away, as we've experienced in the last few years. Greg's EY insights into this matchup, presented by EY, the official professional business services sponsor of the New York Jets. We're brought to you by the International Brotherhood of Electrical Workers Local Union, number 164. It's been energizing Hudson, Bergen, and Essex counties since 1901. So we are just getting started here on tonight's edition of Jets Countdown to Kickoff. When we come back, I will go one-on-one with one of the new Jets, linebacker Kingsley Enagbare, as we get you set for Jets and Giants, the annual preseason showdown tonight here in MetLife Stadium. 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

0: Thomas down to Hasbrook Heights. I'm Matt Ward on Q104.3, the radio home of the New York Jets.
1: Thanks a lot, Matt. 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Moody's is a proud partner of the New York Jets. Now, earlier this week, I had the opportunity to catch up with one of the new Jets. That would be linebacker Kingsley Anagbare. Jets signed him as a free agent after spending his career up until this point as a member of the Green Bay Packers. And our conversation brought to you by the members and contractors of Local 825 Operating Engineers, ELEC 825, is building our future. We started off our conversation with his name is Kingsley Anagbare, but his nickname, believe it or not, is JJ. So how did he get the nickname?
2: It's something I guess that kind of been in the family for a little minute. Pretty much came from this little cartoon show, JJ the Jet Plane. And then my mom said, when I was a kid, I used to watch it a lot. Then I quote unquote used to act like the main character, JJ. Then kind of just stuck with me.
3: So the guy who mimicked the jet plane is now a Jet. It's come full circle for you.
2: Full circle moment, man. It's a blessing.
3: 12 snaps in the game for you on defense against the Steelers. You're getting some preseason action. Getting ready for the season, was that enough to get you ready or at least working the rust off a little bit for the regular season?
2: Definitely for me, I've kind of been dealing with little injuries here and there. So that was probably my first full week of practice and be able to get some actual game reps and get that routine down and just new team. So, like, stuff was a little different from other teams. So, like, getting used to that and just getting that mindset of that game day mindset and just being able to have that before the actual season starts. So
3: nothing like the actual bullets flying for real in that situation, right? In that game against the Steelers, team pitched a shutout. Starting defense in the two games that they've been on the field, they pretty much have pitched a shutout as well. People will look at that and say, well, it's only preseason. But for you guys, that's important whenever you keep a team off the scoreboard regardless.
2: Yeah, no, for sure. I mean, we talk about it every time. Anytime we put some of that on tape, out on film, we try to leave our identity be known, and that's a violent team who's gonna play hard and play to the whistle. And I feel like we've been doing that the last couple of games, and we just got to continue to do it for this last preseason and for the 17 games we're around people to go on plus to playoffs. So
3: way to think. Talking with Kingsley Anagbare here on Jets Countdown to Kickoff. It'll be the Jets and the Giants in the preseason finale tonight at MetLife Stadium. You spent your entire career with the Green Bay Packers up until this point. You actually registered your first career sack against the Jets back in 2022. So it's like a full circle moment. But when you were weighing your options in the offseason, what made the Jets the right choice for you?
2: Just the opportunity to have a great history. I feel like we got a good head coach. His message, entering my free agency or whatever, just hearing his message and stuff like that, just knowing his future, his vision for this team, and kind of just seeing that in full effect throughout this OTAs, throughout this camp, how we all kind of merging together, and then me seeing his vision that everything he talked about is kind of coming in full circle and everything just falling into place.
3: You talk about AG. If I'm not mistaken, when you were in the Senior Bowl, he coached you in the Senior Bowl, right? Did he have any recollection of you back then and vice versa? Was he the same coach as he was back then?
2: Oh, yeah, nah, same coach. Same oriented or animated guy who pretty much cares for his team, cares for his players, and pretty much of a player coach. He taking our thoughts and stuff into high concern. And, I mean, he's the same guy. Going to coach you hard, but you got to respect it as a player. You kind of respect when a coach coach you hard and let you know what it is, and there's nothing left in the air. So, So he's the same guy, but like another full circle moment.
3: Absolutely. See, it's all meant to be for Kingsley and the Jets. That's a wonderful thing. Last 3 years, you were on a team that went to the postseason with the Green Bay Packers. You come over here and trying to get that winning tradition back here with this football team. Do you think culture like that can carry over when you bring it from another team over to what you're hoping to win still here?
2: I would say so. I mean, but it's not only just me, just a lot of guys we got throughout this free agency. I think it's a lot of older guys that we got and that played a lot of postseason ball. So I think just the accumulation of that and I would say it was a pretty much a new guy in each room who played a lot of playoffs or postseason ball, who kind of can give a little insight on how to prepare your body from week one to all the way to the first week of the playoffs. Little things like that, your mindset from regular season to postseason, how that kind of switch. And, so there's a lot of things I feel like. But even from that, from OTAs, it's just showing people how to work hard, just showing people the right way to do things and stuff like that, lead by example type of thing. So.

0: One of the things that you've excelled at in your career, and I guess one of the reasons why the Jets wanted to bring you over to the defense, you are a very dependable defender against the run. Your estimation, what's the key to setting the edge and making sure you have good technique?
1: Just being violent, man. Just being violent and play with your hands essentially, and just violence pretty much erase everything else. All if you mess up on a play, if you violate, most likely than not, you're going to it's going to be a positive, most likely. Playing fast and violent, I feel like, is the most important thing in setting the edge. And, yeah.
0: We'll see how much action you get in this game here tonight, of course, because that's still to be determined with, you know, playing time for everybody for the preseason finale. But this is your first taste of the Jets-Giants rivalry, albeit a preseason game. Have you gotten a sense, a little bit, of the bragging rights, the back and forth with the two teams in town?
1: A little bit. Just watching the preseason or our joint practices from last year. I got a little insight on that. So, yeah.
0: We'll see if it's Clemson, South Carolina, though, right? As far as a rivalry?
1: That was a pretty big rivalry in the South, so I don't know.
0: How's the trash talking, by the way? I was thinking, because Cade, of course, Clemson guy, you're a South Carolina guy. You guys get ever into a little back and forth there, friendly banter?
1: A little bit. I let him be known who the big bro is every now and then. And then we got Peyton Page in the D-line room, too, so I let him know as well. So.
0: And is it a little too early to start to look ahead to the home opener, considering it's against your old team, a lot of your old teammates? I mean, have you circled that one a little bit?
1: A little bit. I mean, it's
0: still a long way to go.
1: Yeah, not for sure. It's trying to be where our feet are, but a little bit. That's one of my games I'm looking forward to this season. So,
0: well, Kingsley, welcome to the Jets. Thanks for doing this, and best of luck this season.
1: Yes, sir. Appreciate you.
2: That is Kingsley Enagbare. We thank him as always. And speaking of that home opener, it is a Jets whiteout at the 2026 home opener. The Green and White will host the Packers on September the 20th at 1 p.m. presented by Moody. 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Coming up next, we'll switch gears and talk a little offense when it comes to the Green and White. We'll hear from Frank Reich, Geno Smith, and more on Jets Countdown to Kickoff presented by EY and Q104.3, New York's rock station and the New York Jets radio network.
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2: Dan and Greg, we welcome you back into Jets Countdown to Kickoff. It is presented by EY. Jets and Giants closing out the preseason a little bit later on this evening here at MetLife Stadium. And tonight's game, believe it or not, presented by MetLife. Let's talk about the offense here. And certainly there's a lot of anticipation amongst the fan base to see what that side of the ball can do this year. Now, last week, with Geno Smith under center, albeit a preseason game against the Pittsburgh Steelers, that opening drive, if that is any sort of a foreshadowing as to what we can expect to see this year on that side of the ball, you can't get much better than that. Geno, a perfect 7-for-7, ended with the touchdown pass to Jelani Woods, completed the ball, 6 different receivers, converted a pair of third downs. You look on paper, with all the skill position talent that Darren Mugi and his staff have brought in to this roster this year, Greg, and I mean, obviously, injuries are always the hiccup, but if they could stay healthy, my goodness, they could score some points.
13: Well, and this is what we opened with, and that is look, over the last 10 years, the Jets offense has only managed to average 17.8 points per game. I don't care if you have the number one defense in the league, you're not going to be able to win many games doing that. All you have to do is get to a point where you can get to 23 or 24 points a game. Give your defenses a little rest, and you'll be able to do that. Now, right now, the Jets' offense has a solid offensive line. Solid.
2: A lot of continuity, too.
13: And has two or three guys. Good depth on the offensive line. Mm-hmm. They have good tight ends, and they have three of them. They've got running backs that can run the ball. They've got wide receivers that can catch it with their hands. They've got a quarterback that can control a game better than anyone has controlled one in the recent history of the Jets. So if you look at those things offensively, you have a very good opportunity to score points per game.
2: Right.
13: If you score points per game, that gives your defense an opportunity to lead in a game. When you lead in the game, the other team has to catch up. They throw the ball. You get interceptions and turnovers, and maybe the ball bounces your way two or three times right.
2: And obviously, over the last several years, I mean, this team has not necessarily played from ahead that
13: Never.
2: Often. And that has been, you know, and obviously you know this being a defensive player, that changes the complexion about how the defense goes out there, because it feels like, I'm sure that you've been involved with teams where, all right, maybe the defense was a lot stronger than, let's say, the offense when it came to the two main units. You almost have to feel that your margin for error is minimized significantly, right?
13: Well, I got to tell you something. In 1983 playoffs, we went to the playoffs, and our defense allowed, in 3 playoff games, 12 points per game. Mm-hmm. And we didn't make the Super Bowl. I mean, so you look at that, and that's so frustrating that you allow 12 points a game and you still can't make it to the Super Bowl in 3 playoff games?
2: We got shut out in the championship game, too. I mean, you know that.
13: Right. And so my thing is it's not really about defense. And I'm sorry. It's about offense. You've got to score points in this league, and you've got to figure out how to do it without turning the ball over.
2: All right, let's hear from Frank Reich. He is, of course, the new offensive coordinator for this football team. Earlier this week, he talked about his veteran quarterback, namely Geno Smith.
14: He is dialed in, not only mentally as far as how smart he is and how much he understands football and the big scope of things, but what I said the last time about his laser-like focus, but it's just this is mindset. It's just his mindset, the way he comes to practice. He just comes to practice and to get better. He just comes to practice every day to get better, and I just think the team feeds off of it.
2: Right, and you think about, you know, the time that he spent in this league. It's, you know, it's easy to forget that the guy's got about a decade and a half of experience in the NFL. You know what I mean? There's a lot of things that he has seen. You know, you're not going to necessarily show him looks that he's not familiar with, and it helps to have that sage veteran presence under center there operating this offense, who's not going to get rattled.
13: Well, I got to tell you something. He's had a few years out there where he's played as well as any quarterback in the league. takes teams to the playoffs. I mean, this is how Geno Smith has progressed in his career. When he got coaching and he was able to do things, he stayed healthy. He had an offensive line. He could have a running game. And he had a defense that he could play with. I got to tell you something. The kid can play, and he's proven it time and time again.
2: Let's hear from the Jet quarterback. Here's Geno on taking on that leadership role with this offense.
15: You know, overall, I think leadership starts with integrity. I mean, I think in order to lead others, you got to lead yourself first. And so I'm a guy who never misses a rep. You know, I'm a guy who likes to be early and stay late and do all the little things that it takes to be prepared. I think leadership comes with preparation. When guys know that you're prepared, they don't mind following you. And I never once said, hey, I'm the leader. I don't believe that's my place. I think I lead by example. I lead through my play. I want those guys to feel me in the huddle. I want them to feel my passion and feel just how bad I want to win, you know, every single day. Every single rep. You know, I really love to compete. That's something I love the most, and I think my teammates appreciate that. And I let them talk about all the other stuff, but I just try to stay focused on what I need to do.
2: A lot of things expected this year from the veteran quarterback in his second go-round with the New York Jets. Time for this moment of history presented by Pepsi. Game day deserves Pepsi. Jets are 29-26-1 in the preseason against the football Giants. This is the 57th summer matchup between the two teams. Took place every year since 1969, except, of course, the COVID pandemic year of 2020. Coming up next, we will catch up with our good pal, team reporter Eric Allen on Jets Countdown to Kickoff, presented by EY, the New York Jets Radio Network. 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
2: Dan Grosser, Greg Buddle, we welcome you back into Jets Countdown to Kickoff, presented by EY. We're about a half an hour away from the Jets and the Giants coming up tonight at the preseason finale at MetLife Stadium. Time now to talk to our good pal. He is the outstanding team reporter for the New York Jets, among many duties that he has, of course, with the club. It is our pal, Eric Allen, and he's brought to you by Selective B, uniquely insured EA. How are you, bud?
0: Gentlemen, great to see you. One more preseason game, then we're finally at it. The regular season is almost here.
2: Final tune-up for us all.
13: So, we've been talking about this season coming up, and I'm bullish on the Jets. I'm not bullish on the Jets to go win a Super Bowl, but I'm bullish on the Jets to be more than relevant and play some games that are important games going into November, and maybe even getting over the hump and almost making the playoffs or making the playoffs. And it's about opportunity for the Jets to change this around from a non-scoring offense for the last 10 years to a scoring offense and a defense that has now been changed around, and they are being coached by Aaron Glenn, who is a defensive coordinator in reality. And from what I've seen in the first two games, that's a better tackling defense. They are smarter on defense. The jury is out right now on the defensive line because I haven't seen enough of them. Okay. But I will tell you something. They've got good players that are there, and they can play. Now the question is, can that gel and can they make big plays with this defense?
0: I think it's completely realistic for this offense to make a big jump. I mean, compared to last year. You have a seasoned veteran quarterback who is so accurate, and he's a threat at all three levels. He throws the ball down the field. And I just thought he had a really strong camp. We saw him the brief appearance in Pittsburgh, and you really don't have to see more than that. 7 out of 7, touchdown pass to Jelani Woods. The other day at practice, I think Gino in team drills was 15 of 18. With that being said, one of the best units on this team is the offensive line. So he's going to get protected better this year. We know they have skill position talent all over the place. You have a bell cow running back in Breece Hall. The tight end group, I mean, you have tremendous reason to be excited about what you've seen from Mason Taylor in camp.
2: Oh, yeah.
0: We talked about Woods. Kenyon Sadiq practiced a couple times. I expect that they're going to have a plan for him in week one as well. Ruckert is kind of a guy who can do a little bit of everything. You have a one receiver, number one receiver in Garrett Wilson. And Adonai Mitchell, speaking of Geno Smith, those guys had chemistry from the get in the spring.
2: No doubt.
0: So if he comes in, he's an ex-receiver for you, opposite Garrett. I mean, really like what you have offensively.
2: Ascending two in Adonai Mitchell, yeah. I think is the best way to put it. And I think you should be very excited about what he can contribute to this offense. Now in his first full season as a member of this football team here, I'll tell you, obviously there's still probably a couple of spots on this roster where maybe jobs are up for grabs, starting jobs, right? Mm. You look at that corner position, especially with guys who missed some time and were injured. We're going to see Nashawn Wright probably for a cameo tonight. He's missed some time coming over from the Chicago Bears. Who's going to be that starting safety next to Minkah Fitzpatrick as well? Might be the third preseason game. You're going to see a lot of guys fighting for jobs, but guys are fighting for starting jobs too, I think, on a couple of occasions.
0: Yeah, I agree with that. You know, Dane Belton, a former Giant.
2: Yep.
0: I mean, I know you guys talked about him already. You know, throughout the summer, we knew what he was going to provide on special teams. But when you're looking at safeties throughout the National Football League, no other safety in the league last year at 100 tackles on defense and 20 tackles on special teams. Guy's been all over the place. Then Andre Sisco, you saw him take potential points off the board last week against the Steelers. Minkah's kind of a guy that we talk about each week is a chess piece. So you could play a lot of looks back there where Minkah doesn't necessarily have to be in a traditional safety look.
2: Yep.
0: He might be the nickel. You also have Malachi Moore, another guy who gives you some depth back there as well. You know, but his starting positions, we know what's happening at place kicker. So Jason Sanders takes over. He'll be the kicker tonight.
2: Yep.
0: So Sanders, this, I think, right now, obviously he's got the chance to cement the job, you know. But we'll see what happens.
2: And that's the thing. Just because you're the last kicker left on the roster doesn't mean by the time we get to the weekend, you will be the only kicker on the roster, right? So that's why this is very much moving parts.
0: Right.
13: Yeah, I'll tell you what. The special teams, you would think they're set. Defense is mostly set. Offense, They're set. The only thing we haven't seen are the new pieces that are going to be full-time when you get to it. Other than that, I like all the things that Mushi's done. I mean, from the movement of former players to get new draft choices, I think it's spectacular right now.
0: Yeah, and listen, there's going to be different packages offensively for Omar Cooper Jr. and Isaiah Williams when you talk beyond Garrett Wilson, of course, and Adonai Mitchell. But, yeah, as far as the way they navigated the offseason, no complaints here. They wanted to go on free agency and get some seasoned veterans who are going to add to the culture in the locker room. So you start with Geno Smith, and then you bring in Minka, and you bring in DeMario Davis, and then we saw what they did in the draft. And David Bailey, guys, has been sensational here this summer.
2: Fans extremely excited to see what he and a lot of the guys on this team could do. EA, great stuff. We start for real in 2 weeks. Get ready.
0: We'll be ready
2: tonight.
13: EA.
2: Eric Allen, the best. Quarterback matchup presented by Dime, the official private banking partner of the New York Jets. Starting for the Jets tonight, going to be the rook Cade Klubnik for the Giants. Expected to be Jameis Winston in place of Jackson Dart. Fuel up, Jets fans. McDonald's and the New York Jets are teaming together to bring you exclusive deals on your favorite menu items in the McDonald's app. Download that app, enjoy the game, then jet to McDonald's afterwards at participating McDonald's. Coming up next, we'll hear from the head coach of the Jets, Aaron Glenn, on Jets Countdown to Kickoff, presented by EY on the New York Jets Radio Network.
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2: Dan Gross and Greg Buttle welcome you back into Jets Countdown to Kickoff. It is presented by EY. Jets and Giants coming up a little over 20 minutes away here at MetLife Stadium. Today's schedule is brought to you by JetBlue, the official airline of the New York Jets. 2 weeks from Sunday, if you can believe it. It is finally here, week one. Jets, of course, will open on the road in Tennessee to take on Robert Saleh and his Titans squad. Jets, of course, will then have their home opener a week later right back here at MetLife against the Green Bay Packers. Let's hear from the head coach right now, Aaron Glenn, and sound from the coach is brought to you by Hellman's. When it's time for football, it's time to make the call for rich, creamy Hellman's mayonnaise. Now, one of the new players brought over in the offseason, Joseph Asai, former Cincinnati Bengal, figures to play a big role on that defense at the linebacker position. Asai was slowed by injury for the majority of camp, but he's gotten back on the field. He's had some good practices, and he's one of those guys that figures to get a few snaps tonight just to help work off the rust in a game situation. AG was asked if he's seen some encouraging signs from his new linebacker.
3: I mean, he's been pretty consistent since he's been here and since we've been practicing from OTAs and the training camp, you know, when he did get out there. So it's everything that I expect from him. Listen, I love that player. I think he's a damn good player. We know there's some things he got to work on, and we will continue to work on those things. But the energy that he brings, just being out there, man, it's good to see him out there. And the other guys, they feed off that, too, because of his energy.
2: You think about that outside linebacker position, Greg, you know, for this team, like the edge, for example. You have Joseph Asai, Kingsley Enagbare, who we heard from earlier in my conversation, two players they signed in free agency. Will McDonald, of course, still here with another year of experience under his belt. And, of course, David Bailey, the rookie who has opened all the eyes in the world with how he's played as the second overall pick. That group, to me, is really, really intriguing, and I can't wait to see them hit the ground running when these games start to count for real in a couple weeks.
13: Without a question, because really, you don't know how the edge is going to set.
2: Right.
13: In other words, McDonald was by himself last year, and he still had 10 sacks or how many he had. Now, you got Osai coming in here, you got David Bailey coming in here, and even a couple of the defensive linemen have made sacks. So maybe what you're seeing is a precursor to they're going to be tough. They're going to be tough to stop in a pass rush, and maybe you're going to see somebody getting the pressure on the quarterback all the time.
2: IBEW, the local 456, is electrifying Central New Jersey since 1915. Come up next, we take a look around the league on Jets Countdown to Kickoff, presented by EY and the New York Jets Radio Network.
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2: 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A few of them already underway. Late second quarter in Baltimore. Ravens out to a 24-0 lead over the Washington Commanders. Midway through the first down to Miami, the Falcons and Dolphins are scoreless. Also, first quarter action in Carolina where the Texans and the Panthers are 0-0 as well. New York Jets football is brought to you by Verizon. The Jets are powered by Verizon 5G. Coming up next, we're going to tell you who to watch for, and we'll get you set for kickoff on Jets Countdown to Kickoff, presented by EY on the New York Jets Radio Network.
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2: All right, Dan Gross and Greg Buttle, we welcome you back into Jets Countdown to Kickoff, presented by EY. We are inching ever so close to kickoff tonight, the preseason finale in the annual exhibition showdown between the New York Jets and the New York Giants. Tonight's game is presented by none other than MetLife. All right, it is time for Who to Watch For, presented by TickPick, the official fan experience partner of the New York Jets. Now, I am off to a rip-roaring start here in the exhibition season. I think I have a 2-0 lead, but these don't carry over into our regular season competition, so it's kind of all for naught. But nevertheless, this is your chance to get on the scoreboard here for preseason. Who is your player to watch?
0: Well, I'm going
2: to
0: take one of the tight ends, Jelani Woods. I think that the Jets are going to use the tight ends tonight and try to control the ball.
2: And he's a guy, of course, you know, trying to nail down one of these roster spots, had the great performance last week scoring the touchdown from Geno Smith. I'm going to go with, believe it or not, Jason Sanders. Why? Yes, he right now is the only kicker on this roster, but remember, you want to make sure you're the only kicker on the roster come next week. A strong performance tonight could cement his status as the place kicker here for the New York Jets. And that was Who to Watch For, presented by TickPick, the official fan experience partner of the New York Jets. That is going to be all for us. We will rejoin you again coming up at halftime. But next, we will send it upstairs to Bob Beschusen and Willie Colon. They've got the call of the annual preseason showdown between the New York Jets and the New York Giants. And you're listening to Jets Football on Q104.3, New York's Rock Station, and the New York Jets Radio Network. 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
2: Welcome to MetLife Stadium and welcome to the final dress rehearsal of the 2026 preseason for the New York Jets. As they take on their in-stadium rival and technically crosstown rival, New York Giants, the annual Jets-Giants preseason game is only moments away, and that also means we're only a couple of weeks away from the start of the regular season. Hi again, everyone. Bob Beschusen here at MetLife Stadium, and Willie Colon is kind enough to join us tonight on the broadcast. And Willie, you have watched this team kind of start to finish throughout training camp. They seem to be a very optimistic group about being a team that the dress rehearsals have gone well so far. They have the joint practices with Tampa Bay. The draft choices have flashed. Geno Smith looked wonderful in the one drive he had last week against Pittsburgh. So kind of overall, your takeaways from the preseason so far?
12: Well, I think you hit it right on the head. I think everybody's really optimistic. Because there's buy-in. When you go out and get a DeMario Davis and Minkah Fitzpatrick, you go get Geno, who is pretty much the most pivotal piece on all on the team. I mean, you're talking about having a guy who hopefully this year can show a high level of competency, be efficient from snap to snap, and lead this team. I think going out get a Frank Wright at OC, who's, you know, his West Coast system has been able to survive the test of time and have success. And I think defensively, man, the goal right now for the boys up front, especially this defensive line, is spearhead this defense and be the X factor. And I'm excited to see the boys go.
6: Let's get you the injury report brought to you by Atlantic Health, the official healthcare partner of the New York Jets. Now, it's tough to nail down an injury report for the last preseason game because a lot of the starters, even those that are healthy, are not going to play. So this is more about protecting players from injury than talking about players who are injured. But I guess what's notable

0: Some of the guys that have been on the injury report that haven't played in the preseason as of yet that we do expect to see tonight that Aaron Glenn wants to, I guess pun intended, at least get out there and break a sweat. Tavondre Sweat, who started camp and spent the first couple of weeks of practice on the bike. Well, he is going to get his first action, game action, in preseason tonight, along with Joseph Asai. We haven't seen Deshaun Wright yet. He's going to play tonight. He has a chance to be a starting corner if, you know, the rest of the next couple of weeks go for him as scripted. So I think, Willie, it's probably a little bit more about the guys that we haven't seen yet that have been on the injury report that are coming off as we bring you the player spotlight brought to you by MetLife, the official insurance company of the New York Jets. So if there were a player or two tonight that you would like to spotlight, who would it be?
1: Man, I mean, defensively, it has to be Tavondre Sweat, especially after you just mentioned he's been out for a little bit. His time as Tennessee, it was productive. He was kind of the head anchor of that defensive line. Nevertheless, man, when you step onto the field and you haven't played a while, this is live action. So his conditioning hopefully is up to par. And I think for offensively, man, I think I want to see Isaiah Williams. I'm excited to see him. I know he's in a competition battle with Omar Cooper, the rookie out of Indiana. But so far he's been scrappy good, and hopefully he gets a shot to show up tonight.
0: Was there ever a preseason for you, and if so, how many, where you actually were worried about your roster spot? I mean, I know there weren't many. Normally you were a solid starting offensive lineman, and you were one of the guys that would be sitting this game out tonight.
1: Yeah, I'll be popping seeds.
0: Yeah, make sure you were healthy. Was there any preseason for you that you went into it thinking I'm in a little bit of a battle to make sure I make a roster?
1: Yeah, my last year with the Jets in 15, they had brought in a young Brian Winters, and
0: yep.
1: I remember getting a call from my mother and my now wife saying, hey, man, they don't have you penciled in as a guy. They got Brian Winters penciled in as the right guard. And I took that to heart. I ain't going to lie to you, Bob. I was hacked off because Brian Vallet was like my little brother. But at the same time, I know that there was a lot of dogs still left in me. And so I spent that whole training camp trying to prove to Todd Bowles and the powers that be that I can still go and be productive on the offensive line.
0: So looking at it through that lens, for at least one preseason where you felt like you really had something still to prove, what do you think is going through the minds of most of the players that we are going to see play in this game tonight? Where, I mean, if you've got your shoulder pads on the Jets sideline, because there's a bunch of guys right now I could see walking out without their shoulder pads on, like Geno Smith and Braylon Allen and Garrett Wilson and some of the other, you know, would-be starters. What about the players that are playing in this game tonight, and what is on their shoulders this last audition to try and make sure that they make this roster?
1: Well, hopefully they understand they can't control the 53-man roster, but they can control what they put on tape. And this is a night where you want to show up and you want to play with a sense of desperation. I played with guys literally who their names were called a lot and maybe didn't jump off the tape when you watched them during practice. But that last game, that final game, they just lit up and they won themselves a spot on a seat on the bus. So it comes down to your level of desperation and not thinking about what's going to happen, just making your present moment effective and productive.
0: Like a Marcelino McCrary ball.
1: Yes.
0: Who last season played very well in training camp. Stuck around. That's also the value of the practice squad. If you make it on the practice squad, you are, you know, one injury away from all of a sudden getting on the field and playing a lot. Jordan Clark stuck around last year and ended up playing in five games. You know, this league is a league. It's a war of attrition, especially with 17 regular season games. So there is a lot on the line for these players tonight. And I have to think that you're going to be seeing players out there playing with their hair on fire for that very reason.
1: Yeah, if you're a guy like Nate Lynn, right? Like another
0: sure.
1: guy who's had production this preseason. He's a guy you want to see make plays and splash plays. Nevertheless, man, whoever's in the helmet has to be ready to go and all or nothing.
0: The copyright of our broadcast is owned by New York Jets LLC. All rights to this broadcast are reserved, and any rebroadcast, recording, retransmission, or other use of this broadcast without the express written permission from New York Jets LLC is prohibited. So it is the final dress rehearsal for both the Jets and the Giants. The Jets, of course, a couple of Sundays from now, September 13th, will open up against Robert Saleh in Nashville against the Tennessee Titans, and the Giants will open up right here at MetLife Stadium, a divisional matchup right out of the gate against the Dallas Cowboys. So There is going to be a lot of anticipation for both of those games, and we are now moments away from kickoff between the Jets and Giants, final preseason game here in 2026. We'll step aside and come right back and kick this one off. 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
0: Bob Schuster and Willie Colon just about set for kickoff here at MetLife Stadium between the Jets and the Giants. Final preseason game in 2026, a couple of weeks away from the regular season. And again, Willie, kind of going back to what we were talking about a moment ago, what you were trying to get accomplished in preseason football. We saw the true Jets starting offense for one possession this entire preseason. But it was a heck of a possession. It was a very efficient drive for a touchdown last week for Geno Smith and that group. What do you think you take out of that if you're the offense, even if it's a very small sample size of one drive?
1: Well, listen, Geno going 7-for-7, having a touchdown, looking active. The offensive line, I thought, did a great job of coming off the bus, willing to fight. I think you just have to be impressed with the fast start. I think Geno overall was as advertised, and I think this is the reason why he's not playing today, because of how smooth he looked.
0: Alex Moore is our referee right now, separating the captains at midfield. We're just about set to toss the coin.
7: Welcome, gentlemen. New York Giants, you are the visiting team. This is heads, tails. Tails, heads. What is your call?
8: Tails.
7: Tails is the call. It is tails, you've won the toss. New York Giants have won the toss and will receive on this end.
0: So the Giants want the ball. And let's head down to Eric Allen.
9: Guys, this is a huge night for rookie quarterback Cade Klubnik. Of course, the fourth-round pick started against the Buccaneers, leading two scoring drives last week against the Pittsburgh Steelers. He experienced different situations for the first time, leading a two-minute drive there at right prior to halftime. So far this preseason, guys, 15 to 21. He's completed more than 71% of his passes. That is a huge position on any ball club, the backup quarterback. We know Geno Smith's been extremely durable throughout his career, but Cade Klubnik wants to be the number two here.
0: And EA, there was a moment in that game, and I remember saying it during the broadcast, and then it stood out apparently, Willie, to Frank Reich as well. The Jets were backed up all the way down to their own goal line. And Cade Klubnik went back in the end zone. They were going to try to run quick game out to the left. It was covered. He went from one to two to three, scanned all the way to the backside to his third option, and delivered a strike while standing in the end zone. in only your second major action in the National Football League. And Frank Reich said it looked like he had been there for years. That was a play that really stood out to him if you're looking for the composure that you want in a rookie quarterback.
1: And that's exactly it. You want to highlight the poise. A lot of young guys will get rattled or try to do something, make a bad play worse, but he didn't. He kind of went through his progression. He stood in the pocket and delivered the football to his number three option. And I think right now, if you're Clay Kubnick right now, hey, it's about just letting it fly and stay poised.
0: Opening kickoff down to Xavier Gibson, the former Jet, who races up the numbers on the right-hand side out across the 30 to the 35 to about the 38-yard line. So that's good field position for the Giants, and Jameis Winston will be their quarterback. This means we get our first look tonight at the Jets starting defense presented by the New Jersey Lottery. It also means Tavondre Sweat is in the middle of the Jet defense tonight for the first time, as we're taking a look at the other players the Jets have out there to start the game. Peyton Page getting the start to the left of Tavondre Sweat. To the near side right, that outside linebacker is Joseph Asai, his first action of the preseason as well. So offset eye left, Jameis Winston on first down, an end around flip to Gibson. He's got nowhere to go. The Jets are ready and waiting for him. Well done on the far side by Braden McGregor. He stayed home, read it beautifully. It's a loss of about 4 yards. We'll continue to try and get you some of the other Jets that are starting tonight's game.
1: Gregor, great job. See ball, get ball. Hold and contain. Great tackle. Way to start the game.
0: Marcelino McCrary Ball getting the start at one inside linebacker spot. And Kiko Maui Noah at the other. It's a big night for Malachi Moore as well. He's trying to make this team a lot of pressure at safety. He's getting the start at one of the safety spots. Jameis Winston on a rollout to the near side. He is hit as he throws, and it falls incomplete. There's Joseph Asai all over.
1: And that's what they need. You got a young, old vet in Winston trying to make a play, but Joseph Asai played a lot of ball himself, doing a great job of closing, making the play, forcing Jameis into an incomplete pass.
0: The corners, by the way, Quantez Stinger's out there to start tonight's game. He's been hurt.
1: Yes.
0: So this is his first action of the preseason, and Nashawn Wright at right corner.
1: This is what we need right now. 3rd and 14. We want to see the boys get off the field. They started hot. They made some splash plays. Now it's time to put it into this drive.
0: Odell Beckham Jr. tight to the far side right on 3rd and 14 for the Giants from their own 35-yard line. Winston back to throw. Four-man rush. Well protected. Fires one right. Tapped up in the air. Intercepted on the carom. Marcelino McCrary Ball runs left down the sideline inside the Giant 40 to the 38-yard line. Tipped ball interception. The Jets got a pair last week in Pittsburgh. And for a team that is starved for interceptions, even if these are coming in the preseason, if you didn't have one all year, it doesn't matter. You know this defense, taking the ball away, it is going to build their confidence that the Jets will start on offense at the Giant 36-yard line off the tipped pick.
1: And if you're Aaron Glenn, man, you have to be extremely excited, because this has been a consistent theme thus far for the Jets, taking away the football, playing sticky coverage, and getting the ball, giving it back to the offense.
0: So here's Cade Klubnik with great field position. He's got Chip Traynham to his right. Takes the shotgun snap, handoff Traynham, bounces it right, lowers his shoulders, and slides to the right hash marks inside the Giant 30, down to their 29-yard line. Coming up to help on the stop was Tyler Newbin. That's 7 yards on first down. So the Jets starting offense presented by Helix Wireless, an official IoT partner of the New York Jets. As you heard, obviously it's Klubnik at quarterback, Traynham at tailback, wide left Malik McClain. He's been a player that has flashed in the preseason. Junior Bergen goes in motion from right to left. Arian Smith to the near side right. Another handoff to Traynham. A little delayed run. Starts right. Cuts it back to the left. I think he's got a first down. And he does without measurement. Needed 3 and picked up exactly that to the Giant 26-yard line.
1: Good job by the Jets offensive line. Inez Cooper, the rookie, and Xavier Newman and Okafor, that right side, they're getting off the ball and allowing the running back to get his feet to the line of scrimmage, punching it north for the first down.
0: Chuka Okorafor at right tackle, and Inez Cooper at right guard. Xavier Newman, as you said, getting the start tonight at center. On the left-hand side, Cole Lavau at left guard. And it looks like Max Mitchell out there at left tackle. 1st and 10 Jets at the 26-yard line of the Giants. Klubnik under center. Another handoff. Traynham starts left. Cutback run inside the Giant 20. down to the 19-yard line, and the Jets are in the red zone, presented by the New York

0: So it will be third down in the red zone for New York. Third down and about a half yard just outside the Giants' 16-yard line.
1: Trainum shifty. He has the vision, man. He has the patience to hit the hole, see it. Doesn't waste time. Good job by him this drive. He's been efficient.
0: He's been the weapon so far. It's been all Chip Trainum runs after the Jets' interception. They load up with a stack formation left, and now Jelani Woods in motion from left to right. Klubnik takes the snap, zone read, handoff Trainum up the middle, and I think hammers his way for just enough. Needed to get inside the 16-yard line and did. Let's see where they spot the football. No signal as of yet, but it looked like he picked up the first down.
1: Yeah, smart job by Frank Wright, letting the boys up front stay on the attack. You know, sometimes you got a young quarterback.
2: Timeout on the field for virtual measurement.
0: So they're going to virtually measure, but if the markers on the sideline are accurate, he's going to have the first down. This is technology that was introduced last couple of years by the NFL, and it has become technology that has really sped up and is much more efficient than it was when they first introduced it. As anything, there were some bugs in the system when they began, but right now the system virtually measuring whether or not Trainum picked up the first down. And here is the measurement, and he indeed has the first down by about half the football. So the Jets move the chains, all Chip Trainum, another carry, and it's a third down conversion, first and 10 inside the Giants 16.
1: Yeah, like I was saying, Frank Wright doing a great job allowing the boys up front to go eat. You know, yeah, there's nothing passive about pass blocking, but these guys are coming off the ball, dictating the line of scrimmage. Trainum doing a great job of seeing it and hitting it, man. Good job by the New York Jets offensive line.
0: Arian Smith, Junior Bergen, stacked to the near side right. The lone setback once again is Trainum. To the far side left, McLean. Klubnik under center. Hand off Trainum. Runs left. Delayed for a moment. Lowered his shoulder. And just pounded down to about the Giants 13-yard line for a gain of three.
1: Man, I wish you could see number 72, Inez Cooper. He pulled on there and laid the boom on the defensive end there, man. We got a little yardage, man, but that's a way to bring your weight with the trap block.
0: Chauncey Golston at the bottom of the pile, in on the stop for the Giants. 10.5 minutes to go, opening quarter, no score. First Jets possession, and in position to score the first points of tonight's game. Three receivers to the wide side right. Klubnik, shotgun, Trainum to his left. Second down and 7 at the Giant 13. Low snap, bobbled by Klubnik, maintains his composure, steps up in the pocket and runs to the 15, runs left inside the 10, and scampers out of bounds about a yard short of the first down inside the 8. They'll mark him out just inside the 8, so a full 2 yards short of the first down, but the snap had to be scooped up by Klubnik. He still kept his eyes downfield and looked pretty calm, and the Jets, another third down and short.
1: That's what you want to see out of a young quarterback. It's not always going to be blocked right. Receiver's going to sometimes run the wrong route. You're going to have a botch snap. You got to keep your eyes up, make hay in the pocket, stay alive, and he did a good job on that.
0: Slot right, Klubnik shotgun. Handoff Trainum right up the middle. He's got the first down. Hammers his way inside the 5. Down to the Giants 3. It'll be first and goal. Another third down conversion for the Jets.
1: Man, Xavier Newman and Livelo, left guard. I mean, absolutely putting a whooping on those D tackles for the Giants. Great job. Great push up the middle.
0: Chip Trainum keeps it rolling. He's got 6 carries for 23 yards on this drive. And he is to the left of Klubnik in the shotgun. First and goal inside the 3. Slot right, Arian Smith and Bergen. Another handoff to Trainum. Stumbles a bit. Gets to the 1 yard line before he's brought down. Touchdown saving tackle by BYU rookie Jack Kelly. It looked like Trainum had an alley to the end zone, and Kelly brought him down at the yard and a half line. It will be second down and goal.
1: Yeah, it looked like he was able to find a hole off the right side. Good job of just running behind your pads, leaning forward. I thought he was going to get it in there, but he was tackled. Looks like on the 2.
0: Andrew Beck checks in as Junior Bergen goes to the sideline. So the Jets loading up with Beck, the 255-pound fullback, lining up on the hip of Jelani Woods. 2 tight ends set right. Trainum the lone setback. Second down and goal inside the 2. Hand off Trainum. Runs right at the goal line.
1: Touchdown.
0: Spins. He is in for a Jet touchdown.
1: Man, what a drive. Statement drive. These boys used their weight. They owned the line of scrimmage. They dictated how they're going to play this game. Great job of the offensive line. All 5 guys seen the same thing. Trainum did a great job.

0: job of just finishing every run he had, man.
1: Why not let him finish the drive? He was the workhorse all the way in.
0: Yes, sir. I like that, man. You know, if you're going to go out swinging. You know, there's going to be some hard decisions made, but allow your boys to be on the attack. They pounded it, got the touchdown. Good job, New York Jets.
1: A nine-play touchdown drive with the short field. All nine plays were runs. One K. Klupnik scramble and eight Chip Trainum runs. Winning the kicking job, at least to this point, is Jason Sanders. His point after attempt is up and no good. He missed it wide left. So just after Jason Sanders was anointed, at least for now, the kicker, with Cade York being released, he leaves a point on the field on special teams, but with 8:18 to go in the opening quarter, it's the Jets 6 and the Giants nothing. 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
1: Horizon Blue Cross Blue Shield of New Jersey, a healthier you, covered by blue. So the Jets start with a takeaway and turn it into six. They've got the 6-0 lead, missed extra point by Sanders, but with 8:18 to go in the opening quarter, it's the Jets 6 and the Giants nothing. Sanders with the ball on the tee. Xavier Gibson will drop back along with Tyrone Tracy. Kickoff return to the far side, and it's going to be a knee taken in the end zone for a touchback. So it will come out to the 35-yard line. Our chance to welcome Evan and Monica Lilienthal to the booth as they have spent their Jets Rewards points. Willie Colon to join us here for the first quarter in the radio booth.
0: I feel the love. They haven't stopped smiling, Bob, so that means they're happy.
1: Well, they're a lot skinnier than I am because if I had the rewards points, I probably would have been at the concession stand.
0: Makes sense.
1: Just like loading up on whatever the points were good for, but they're here with us.
0: Well, we appreciate it. Thanks for being here,
1: guys.
0: We
1: certainly do. Jameis Winston under center, first and 10 Giants at their own 35-yard line. After the tipped pick to start the game. Hand off running left. Tracy picks up about three. Now just shy of the Giants on 39-yard line. There's Tavondre Sweat in the middle of things for the Jets.
0: Yeah.
1: Stopping the run.
0: That's what he's here for, man. To be that big presence in the middle. Get off blocks. Keep the linebackers free. Doing a great job. Looks in shape, which we want to see.
1: Check that. Najee Harris in a tailback. In motion from left to right, the tight end, fullback Grant Finley. Toss to the right, Najee Harris finds a lane. He's out across the 45 to about the 48-yard line of the Jets. Francisco Mauinoa in on the stop. Helped out by Asai. 9-yard gain, though, for Najee Harris and a giant first down.
11: Yeah, you see Brandon McGregor, the outside linebacker, gets pinned inside. Struggles with contain. Open up a big lane for Najee Harris. A veteran back. Good to see Najee back on the field.
1: Past the midway point of the first quarter. 7:14 to go in the opening quarter. First and 10 Giants at their own 48-yard line. Harris the lone setback. Slot left. Back to throw. Winston looks right. Throws right. Tight window. Incomplete. Went right through the hands of Thomas Fedoni, the tight end at about the Jet 48-yard line. It'll be second down and 10 at the Giant 48.
11: Yeah, Macquarie Ball, man, he's athletic. Closed that window, made his presence felt, forced Jameis to kind of fit it in there.
1: Jameis Winston off to an 0-for-3 start throwing the ball. He's got Odell Beckham lined up wide right to the near side left. With an offset eye left, single receiver formation. Darius Slayton in motion, circles in the backfield. Instead of handoff to Najee Harris. And there is Tavondre Sweat, man, to meet him at the line of scrimmage and help bring him down for no gain. Great penetration by Tavondre Sweat.
11: Good job of swimming the center. Woo! Get out of there. Give me some. Come here, Najee. Time to eat. Way to finish. You know, sometimes when a big fella sees a running back, it's hard for him to finish, but he closed quick. Got on Najee Harris, got him down.
1: Slayton wide right. Former Jet Braxton Berrios in the slot right. Now trips to the far side right. Third down and 8. Giants at their own 48-yard line. Odell Beckham tight to the near side left. Jameis Winston set to take the snap. Jets show blitz. They rush 5. Winston well protected. Throws left. Settling down and making the catch. Finding a soft spot in the Jet zone for a first down is Odell Beckham Jr. to the Jet 39-yard line.
11: Yeah, that was
1: Deshaun
11: on
1: right there in coverage, but it is good for a first down on third down.
11: Yeah, you're spot on, Bob. Playing man coverage, Deshaun Wright. We talked about his presence being on the field. He's in a competition battle with AZ Thomas. Got to be a lot more sticky.
1: Gain of 13 for Beckham. Offset eye right. Najee Harris, the tailback, takes the handoff, runs left, has a crease, spins, stays on his feet, dragging tacklers inside the Jet 30 to about the 29, a gain of 9.5. Marcelino McCrary Ball in on the stop, right as well, but not before Najee Harris makes it second down and a half yard inside the Jet 30. 5:20 to go in the opening quarter. Jets lead 6-0.
11: Yeah, the Jets defense line has to be a lot more stout. The Giants were able to get off the ball, throw their weight around. Najee's a veteran back. He sees it. He hits it. He's a hard guy to tackle. Just got to be better in that department.
1: Slayton tight right. Berrios tight left. Winston under center. Offset eye right. Najee Harris, another handoff. Or check that. Bouncing right is Tyrone Tracy. And he has the first down inside the Jet 25. Down to about the Jet 24-yard line. So the Giants on second down and a foot. Run it with Tracy, keep it conservative, and move the chains.
11: Yeah, Kiko Mauinoa, green dot linebacker for the Jets defense today. Getting in on the action.
1: Tracy stays in the game to the left of Jameis Winston in the shotgun. Odell Beckham back on the field, tight right. Berrios slot left, Slayton wide left. In motion from right to left goes the tight end Tanner Connor. Winston, play action, rolling out to his left. Floats one high back in the end zone for Berrios. It's broken up.
11: Great job on the Jets right there. Not letting up, get behind them.
1: Jarius Monroe.
11: Malachi Moore.
1: Deep middle safety was there to get a hand on the football.
11: Yeah, Malachi Moore in the coverage doing a good job. It's interesting with him. You mentioned it earlier, Bob. He's going to have to compete. Plays like that is going to find you a seat on the bus. What he close in. Knock the ball out of his hands.
1: Jarius Monroe and Malachi Moore, that's a couple of safeties playing the middle of the field. And Monroe gets the pass defensed, second down and 10 at the Jet 24-yard line. Slayton in motion. Under center is Jameis Winston. Najee Harris back in the game, another handoff. Right up the gut, finds a cutback lane. And he picks up about 4 to the Jet 20-yard line. It will be third down and 6 in the red zone now for the Giants. Jack Heflin on the stop for New York.
11: Yeah, he looked like Mazi Smith was able to swing knife through there, can't complete the play.
1: 3:50 to go in the first quarter. Jets lead 6-0. Giants trying to keep the drive alive. Third down and a long six, close to seven, inside the Jet 20-yard line. Harris to the left of Winston in the shotgun. Winston takes the snap. Jets rush four. Well protected. Looks over the middle. Fires wide open. Is Braxton Berrios inside the 10. Fumbles the ball into the end zone. I think Quantes Stiggers recovers it for the Jets. Marcelino McCrary ball may have been the one to knock it out. He has an interception. He has a forced fumble. And the Jets have a takeaway.
12: Fumble and recovery in the end zone by the defense for a touchback.
1: Great Marcelino McCrary ball punched it out. Quantes Stiggers was Johnny on the spot with the recovery, and the Jets have it back.
11: Yeah, good job, Malachi Moore, to tackle. But McCrary ball comes in, punches it out. Way to stay alive in the play.
1: So the Jets with a 6-0 lead in the football when we come back at their own 20-yard line, 3:27 to go. In the opening quarter, you're listening to New York Jets football on Q104.3, the home for Jets football.
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1: 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Two takeaways for the Jet defense. They start at their own 20-yard line. Cade Klubnik lines up in the shotgun after the McCrary ball forced fumble on Braxton Berrios. The Stiggers recovery. Giants show blitz. Klubnik smokescreen behind it, and that is dropped by Junior Bergen. That's the first pass attempt by Cade Klubnik. Down to Eric Allen.
18: Great point about the takeaways, guys. Aaron Glenn is going to be the defensive play caller for the Jets this season, but Brian Duker, his defensive coordinator, is actually calling the shots tonight. And I'll tell you what, Marcelino McCrary Ball and Quantes Stiggers are showing their value as defensive reserves because we know what they can do on special teams.
1: Second down at 10. Jets trying to capitalize on their second takeaway. Klubnik shotgun straight back to throw. Looks left, throws back shoulder left. Oh. That's dropped. Malik McClain couldn't hold on. Great timing on the throw by Klubnik. It was right in McClain's hands, but he couldn't hold on. So 0-for-2 is Cade Klubnik, but that's back-to-back drops. Now it's third down and 10.
11: Yeah, definitely not Klubnik. Footwork, timing, everything. He delivers the football. You just got to catch it. Hit your hands, catch the damn ball.
1: McClain wide left. Two receivers to the near side right. It is Bergen and Arian Smith. Klubnik in the shotgun. Giants, no deep safeties. Eight players up near the line of scrimmage showing a zero all-out blitz. Let's see if they bring exactly that. Klubnik trying to check his protection down.